I got a fantasy about what I'm going to wear to the Cash Money and No Limit Tour at the State Farm. It goes down Friday, September 18th, so I got a little bit of time, but I'm thinking camouflage spandex. What you think, friend? Well, slide in my DMs with an idea of an outfit. Remember, it got to be all camo everything. And get your tickets so you can meet me there, bmnshows.com. The new one from Snoop Dogg and Swiss Beatz right now, but in less than 15 minutes, How Playing Pretend got one man in a whole lot of trouble.

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Beezy Baby with you. Don't forget to download that Magic ATL app, friend. That way, no matter where you go, Magic Team is with you. All right, speaking of going places, looks like a young man by the name of Dejan Love may not be going anywhere anytime soon. He was pretending. Remember back in

0: You pretend. Maybe you'd pretend to be cops and, you know, your cousins would pretend to be robbers. Just us. Well, that might be why I ended up in trouble as a young adult. But that's a story for another day. This story is about a young man with the last name Love who was arrested in Idaho at the age of 35, accused of posing as a player for the San Francisco 49ers. He was also accused of posing as a wealthy investor to romance women and defraud them of approximately $1.3 million, allegedly. Previously reported by TMZ, federal prosecutors allege that Love, ain't that ironic, and his supposed accomplice, 18-year-old Taylor Chan, targeted at least 26 women across Oregon, Washington, Idaho, and Cali. He's said to have boasted about owning multi-million dollar homes, luxury cars, having connections with the NFL, and possessing large sums of cash. TMZ also obtained video footage that appears to show him staging an NFL contract signing, and prosecutors are advocating to keep him in custody while the case continues. Child, this is a case of where pretending goes wrong. And maybe we need to set, you know, a standard. You can only pretend until about third grade. After that, it's lying. Mr. Love, we gonna see what happens here. Got some Outkast coming up for you. Boys to Men on the way. And did I tell you we going on a trip in a couple months? Baby, it is nothing but a good time. I'll run down the details at about 8:50 tonight, right here on Magic.
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You're overdue, aren't you? You need a good time, don't you? A little relax, relate, release. I have the perfect antidote. I'll tell you about it in less than 10 minutes. Or magic.

0: 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BZ Baby with you. And one thing I don't play about is my time. Yes, friend. You know, you can make more money. You can build more relationships. But time, we ain't figured out a way to get more of that back. So, although I work really hard, I also schedule time off. I don't care if it's just a weekend in another city where don't nobody know my name. I do that. I think it's important to take vacations and pour back into yourself. You too? Okay. Well, I have the perfect trip for you. One Voyage 2026 is coming up. It's this October, and I feel like you need to be there. If you've never taken a cruise, this is a great first one. If you've been on cruises and you love them, you are going to love this because this is upper echelon cruise, baby. We're talking about D.L. Hughley, Ricky Smiley, T.I., Rick Ross, the SOS Band. The entertainment list is phenomenal. It continues. We've also got a One Voyage Barbecue Beach Party going down in Bimini. That's hosted by Anthony Anderson, Cedric the Entertainer, Mr. Tendernism, and AC Barbecue. And we've got some for the business owners, too. 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You can also call 214-495-1963 and secure that way. Coming up next, I got some silk for you. Genevieve and Jordan Ward in the lineup. And we're going to talk about another closure coming to the area. This one is going to be down for up to 2 years. Details at 924 right here on Magic.
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0: 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Beezy Baby with you. All right, let's get ready, Atlanta drivers. You might want to prepare for a major change on Georgia 400. The southbound exit 5 ramp in Sandy Springs is shutting down for construction, and it's not for a quick weekend closure. The change could remain in place for up to 2 years. Full story at magicatl.com. I got that Jade coming up for you, that Childish Gambino you called for too. It's Magic.
1: It is Ryan Cameron Uncensored. Every day we talk about the craziest. If you missed it, then you missed this. Big Ray's back.
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I can't tell you how often I run into people that are entrepreneurs, that they have small businesses and they're looking to find out what's the next step in getting their business to grow. 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

0: 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Beezy Baby wrapping things up here in the studio. But, Fran, I'm excited. You know, Cash Money's coming with no limit for one night only. Taking over the State Farm September 18th. I got a little bit of camo. Like, I was telling my husband, I don't know what I'm going to wear to the concert. And he said, well, you got camo in the closet. Yeah, but not enough. You know, like, I got a camo shirt. I got some camo pants. But I want, like, camo socks. Maybe a camo hat. I might want to get my nails camoed out. You know, I want to take it as far as I can take it. You too? All right, well, me doing it is just for fun. You could be doing it to win some money. Beginning Monday, we've got the Camo Challenge, where you submit a photo of you rocking your camo in the freshest way. 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All the rules and details are at magicatl.com, so head on over there and check them out. I will be back tomorrow beginning at 7 o'clock, and I have more tickets for you to check out Martin Lawrence as he brings the Y'all Still Know What It Is tour to the Gas South Arena Saturday, December 5th. Have a great night. Stick around for Magic After Dark. Later.
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4: 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Now he's on TV. I turned on the TV. I seen a commercial on my TV. 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You can't get away from him. He on the sides of buses. He's everywhere. Now he's sponsoring stuff. You seen it coming down the timeline. Can't get away from him. We get it. Then the guy on the radio, I really hate him. His voice is irritating, it drives me crazy. I be driving, I be trying to snatch the radio out the car when he come on. He irritates me. Then my kids, he got my kids in it. My kids walking around talking about they gonna bite me. Then my dog, looking at him funny like, I'm ready to get rid of you too. Get away from me. Please deliver this message to Top Dog. Tell him whatever point you was trying to prove, you proved it. If you get into an accident, that's who you call. Top Dog Law.
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3: 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Arms up. 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

0: 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All entries must be submitted by September 16th. 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
8: 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I turned on the TV. I seen a commercial on my TV. He got billboards up everywhere. You can't get away from him. 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Now he's sponsoring stuff. You seen it coming down the timeline. Can't get away from him. We get it. Then the guy on the radio, I really hate him. 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It drives me crazy. I be driving. I be trying to snatch the radio out the car when he come on. He irritates me. Then my kids. 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My kids walking around talking about they gonna bite me. Then my dog. I'm looking at him funny like, I'm ready to get rid of you too. Get away from me. Please deliver this message to Top Dog. Tell him whatever point you was trying to prove, you proved it. If you get into an accident, that's who you call. Top Dog Law.
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2: You know who I can't stand? 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Now he's on TV. I turned on the TV. I seen a commercial on my TV. He got billboards up everywhere. You can't get away from him. He on the sides of buses. He's everywhere. Now he's sponsoring stuff. You seen it coming down the timeline. Can't get away from him. We get it. Then the guy on the radio, I really hate him. His voice is irritating. It drives me crazy. I be driving, I be trying to snatch the radio out the car when he come on. He irritates me. Then my kids, he got my kids in it. My kids walking around talking about they gonna bite me. Then my dog, looking at him funny like, I'm ready to get rid of you too. Get away from me. Please deliver this message to Top Dog. Tell him whatever point you was trying to prove, you proved it. If you get into an accident, that's who you call. Top Dog Law.
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1: Hey, it's Steve Harvey, y'all. Here's what happened on the Steve Harvey Morning Show. You're going to have to let out some primal screams or some guttural sounds.
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2: 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I seen a commercial on my TV. 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You can't get away from him. 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He's everywhere. Now he's sponsoring stuff. You seen it coming down the timeline. Can't get away from him. We get it. Then the guy on the radio, I really hate him. 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It drives me crazy. I be driving, I be trying to snatch the radio out the car when he come on. 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Then my kids, he got my kids in it. My kids walking around talking about they gonna bite me. Then my dog, I'm looking at him funny like, I'm ready to get rid of you too. 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

0: It is Ryan Cameron Uncensored. Every day, we talk about the craziest. If you missed it, then you missed this. Big Ray's back.
1: Hi.
0: Tell him what you did.
1: I went to a gas station. It was like a little Shell station or something like that. I went to the stall, and there was a KKK written on the stall.
2: In South Carolina.
1: In South Carolina, in Statesboro.
2: Yeah.
1: So I peed on the floor.
2: Wow.
0: And when you were doing this, what was going through your mind?
1: I was singing old Negro spirituals in my head, yo. And before I be a slave, I'll be buried in my grave.
0: And for the people who come behind you, who open the door and go, wow, I got to step in this.
1: Hey!
0: So I guess they'd be called reparations. 3 to 7 p.m. every day, Monday through Friday.
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0: 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It's Ryan Cameron. 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

0: right leg. The pain was so bad I was willing to cut my leg off to stop the pain. I could barely walk and had to stoop over when I did just to take pressure off the spine. I'm John Morgan of Morgan & Morgan. In my professional career, I've represented thousands of people who've had herniated discs and issues with their neck and back, but never fully appreciated what they were going through until it was my turn. 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All I can tell you is, it hurt like hell, but worse. My daily walk was gone, and that bothered me a great deal. Then I thought of all of you and how much more devastating this type of injury could be for you. My life stopped. I now feel your pain. Just know at Morgan & Morgan, we got your back. I understand. Morgan means more.
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0: 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The interstates are moving nicely. There was trouble up in Holly Springs, 575 southbound, exit 14. That is all gone. The track trailer stuck in Spaghetti Junction. That's gone as well. There is this trouble down on the south side. Flatshoals Road shut down between Hidden Brook Trail and Red Oak Road. Police investigation from the overnight hours. Roadwork east-west connector eastbound at Floyd Road. I'm John Sibley, Magic 107.5, 975, The Real Sound of Atlanta.
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2: Good morning, mostly sunshine with a high of 96. A scientist who spent 14 years as a fugitive is facing prison time after admitting he stole over $1 million in CDC research money. Danish autism researcher Poul Thorsen, who once worked as a visiting scientist at the CDC, pleaded guilty Tuesday in Atlanta federal court to wire fraud. Georgia's voter rolls have no evidence of widespread voter fraud. WSB-TV reports that results from an audit of close to 7.9 million voter registrations showed to be 99.9% accurate. Rising sea levels threaten to cut coastal Georgia wildlife routes in half. University of Georgia researchers released computer projections this week showing Chatham County could lose 17 to 50% of its natural travel corridors by the end of the century. I'm Katie Gray on Magic 107.5, 97.5, The Real Sound of Atlanta.
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7: You know who I can't stand? I can't stand Top Dog. Every time I turn on the radio, I hear, now he's on TV. I turned on the TV. I seen a commercial on my TV. He got billboards up everywhere. You can't get away from him. He on the sides of buses. He's everywhere. Now he's sponsoring stuff. You seen it coming down the timeline. Can't get away from him. We get it. Then the guy on the radio, I really hate him. His voice is irritating. It drives me crazy. I be driving. I be trying to snatch the radio out the car when he come on. He irritates me. Then my kids. He got my kids in it. My kids walking around talking about they gonna bite me. Then my dog. I'm looking at him funny like, I'm ready to get rid of you too. Get away from me.

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1: Certain jobs black people don't trust black people with. Black valet. I mean, I ain't giving no my keys. I pull up, he's standing out, chills, and it's your guy.
0: Tony Rock.
2: Black people judge other black people by. Like that. White people, like what? Sometimes you know a dude, but you don't know him like that.
0: Cheryl Underwood.
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0: JJ Williamson and Mark Curry.
1: Anybody grew up poor? You know, we grew up in a two-bedroom house. Mom never had to worry about curfew. If you came home late, you didn't have a bed. It was simple.
0: Get tickets at Ticketmaster. September 18th, it's the Fayetteville Comedy Festival. And September 19th, it's the Maple House Comedy Festival.
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9: Good morning, mostly sunshine with a high of 96. A Gwinnett County father who's been in prison for the death of his infant son is likely walking free this week. A judge granted bond yesterday for Daniel Smith, who has maintained his innocence since he was convicted in 2003. He was just granted a new trial around 6 weeks ago. The AJC says Smith rejected a deal to walk out of prison 2 years ago if he admitted to the murder, but he refused. Gas prices are seeing another slight increase today as the Labor Day holiday weekend gets closer. AAA reports the national average is $4.09 for a gallon of regular gas, up a penny from yesterday. Law enforcement officers will be keeping a close eye out for distracted drivers.

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4: Why is it so important to vote this election? Mike Collins, the Republican for Senate, is a bigot. Mike Collins praised men harassing a black woman with monkey sounds. Said immigrants should be thrown from helicopters. He's even campaigning with a white supremacist who calls for racial purification of America by, quote, clearing our land of other people. So of course Mike Collins is helping Donald Trump attack our voting rights. Mike Collins is a bigot. We have to vote for John Ossoff. John Ossoff was mentored by civil rights hero John Lewis. He's standing up to the bigotry and hate. Listen to John Ossoff.
5: Georgia's spirit of tolerance will overwhelm and defeat bigotry. And our defense of voting rights will be so fierce that no plot against the franchise will foil the will of the people.
4: We have to vote.
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14: Hey, this is Monique with another traffic update. Hey, this is Steve Harvey. Good morning. Good morning to ATL. Happy Wednesday, everybody. Happy Hump Day. Happy September, A-Town. September 2026. 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And you pretty much hit the jackpot wherever you travel this morning. No big delays. You're pulling your downtown connector ride between Midtown and Lakewood Freeway. You're ready to ride out those 18-wheelers on both sides of I-20. And as you move through the north and south side of town, heads up to a Star Motors that has all lanes shut down, though. Northbound and 285 in College Park, right near Washington Road. Traffic is starting to back up towards I-85. Now, hey, Georgia, remember, you can play Georgia Lottery games from almost anywhere on any device. 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I'm Oatmeek Johnson. 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
1: Coming up at the top of the hour, comedian Earthquake is joining us. He's family around here, and it's been a minute since we've talked to him. He and Junior, of course, have a big show in D.C. this weekend.
2: Yes, we do.
1: So he's going to be here to tell us all about that. We'll see what else he's been up to as well. Quake is joining us at the top of the hour. But right now, it is time to ask the Riddle-O, that is a Ready to Love officer, and Junior. Ready, guys?
2: I'm ready.
1: All right, guys, this is from Michelle in Towson. Michelle writes, my boyfriend allows his son's mom to come inside to pick up and drop off their son, even though she hates me. He'd rather make me uncomfortable than to tell her that she can't come inside. Why isn't he taking my feelings into consideration?
3: I'm with you on that. Some people got to stay at the driveway. Matter of fact, some people, we need to do this down there at the gas station. These little exchanges, gas station, driveway, out on the street. I'm with her. All that coming up in my space, you don't get to come up in my space. Driveway, street, gas station. One of those two. Or we meet down there in the parking lot at Starbucks, somewhere down there. But you ain't got to be coming down here. You ain't got to come up in my house, in my space. I'm with you on this.
2: No.
3: I don't like it. No. And I haven't done it in a long time, but I love parking lot exchanges for kids. Parking lot exchanges.
1: Chick-fil-A, just coming to get the kids.
3: Chick-fil-A, yeah. Then you get them something I've to eat at the same time. All this coming to my house. We don't need all that. No.
1: What? Junior, what?
2: Yeah, I'm with Tommy. Absolutely right. You need to tell him. Yeah. Y'all need some point where it's traffic. Well, y'all need to do this exchange where it's traffic. Mm. Okay, where you do it at?
1: What do you think's gonna happen if you go into the house? What do you think's gonna happen?
3: What's gonna happen. You in my space. You know, I don't need you in my space.
1: Yeah, but
2: I'm here.
1: She was in your space once before. That's how you got the kids. So.
3: And we don't want to ever be near that space again, ever.
2: That's how we got the kids. We was too close to each other the first time. That's why we got kids.
1: Sounds
2: it was already
1: absolutely.
2: Close. It happened twice. No. Wow.
3: Shell absolutely. Station, pump 6. I'm right
1: Look,
3: there.
2: You know,
3: bring the
2: Fifth and Main is good. Kid. I don't care.
1: Fifth and Main.
2: Yeah, right, you could be right out on the street and just hey. You ain't got to be out here in this house, though.
1: You guys are crazy, okay? Yeah. What is wrong with coming to the house, getting the son, and taking... That's nothing.
3: Hey, they're Macy's.
1: It's not like
3: Cologne,
1: they're kissing.
3: The Cologne Macy's? Section
2: Cologne,
3: at Macy's.
2: The Cologne apartment. Right there. That's a good place.
1: All right, we're moving on. Devin in Kansas City writes... No matter where I took my wife to eat, she had a problem with the food or the service. So we started ordering takeout to eat at home. Now she's complaining about not eating inside the restaurants anymore. How do I please this woman? How?
3: You don't. Welcome to being married. Welcome to being married. This is, you know, some guys have this kind of problem. You just don't have this kind of problem. It is what it is, brother. Welcome.
1: What are you on this morning?
2: Yeah, what are you saying?
3: Uh-huh. I'm on 25 right years. I'm on 25
4: nice.
3: Years to life. 25 years to life. That's what
4: That's
3: I'm on.
4: That's a life.
1: I do have friends that go to restaurants and just complain and complain and send food back. And no. Yeah, I don't like that. I stopped eating with them.
3: My wife don't do that though.
1: I don't like that. Know, yeah.
3: We go out and eat a lot, so she's pleasant. Yeah. She
1: and be nice about it if you're going to send. You know, if you're going to complain.
4: Yeah.
1: Be nice. Yeah.
4: Is that why
1: food?
4: You don't go out to eat with me anymore? Because I was on my food hot and I sent it back. Is that it?
3: You've done that several times. We all know that.
4: Yes.
1: Yeah.
4: If you're, I know my
1: flames are not coming off of your plate. You know. Yeah.
3: We really need to bring a microwave with us when Carla goes. Just put it at the table.
1: She likes fire, yeah. Fire.
4: I like my food really hot.
1: What do you think, Junior?
2: Nah, he just needs to order it to go and set up a table outside the restaurant. That's what you need to do. Just put a table on the other side of that gate and just put it in that white container. Open that up. Now, we at the restaurant. We just right outside. But you can't complain.
4: I like that, Junior.
2: Just sit up outside the restaurant because she ain't nothing going to please her. It don't matter.
1: Right.
2: Try something else.
1: All right, moving on to Ed in Norfolk. Ed writes, my wife and I made a few explicit videos back in college. I saw my own roommate recently, and he joked about the videos in front of my wife. She never knew that I shared the videos, so why can't she understand that I was young and stupid? And this is what I did back in the day. I mean, you know, God, he was young and stupid back then.
3: What kind of friend you got, dog?
1: That would say that in front of your wife.
3: That would bring that up.
1: Yeah.
3: He ain't forgot what your wife looked like. That's been in his head all these years. You know what I'm saying? He ain't forgot.
1: Yeah, he couldn't hold it in at that moment when he saw her. Yeah.
3: It don't take but one good video for you to realize you really ain't all that on video naked. I'm
1: Well, apparently she was.
4: Excuse me. Yeah. And you notice how.
2: One good video.
1: That's not what we're talking about.
3: Junior,
1: it ain't
3: but
1: 60
3: seconds. It ain't but 60 seconds.
4: That's the length of your video.
2: He said it ain't but
3: Paula, 60. I told y'all I'm 7 minutes. I keep telling y'all.
2: It's just 60.
3: This was a little sizzle reel. You know what I'm saying?
4: This was a story on Instagram.
1: Yes. Really?
4: 60 seconds.
1: So his wife is mad. What should he do? I mean, she doesn't get that he was young and stupid back in the day. So what should he do? How can he fix this?
2: Ain't no fixing.
3: You gotta come clean. You gotta come clean. This man has said this in front of your wife, so clearly he knows. So now you kind of embarrass your wife. So you're gonna be kissing up to her for a minute for this. That's not good, bro.
1: Ooh, gifts. Yeah.
4: That's it, sure.
2: The video still out there?
3: It's on VHS, Junior. Yeah.
2: Okay. So as long as that video exists, they got VCRs, they can still see it. So, you know, you're going to be in trouble for a long time, dog. This ain't nothing we can do.
1: Get your money up.
2: Yeah.
1: All right, last one, guys. This is from Tanja in Chicago. Tanja writes, I'm getting divorced, but we still live together. He stopped caring for my puppy after I filed for divorce. He won't feed her or take her out to potty, so the floors are usually a mess when I get home from work. Ew. Why is he taking it out on the puppy? Wow, what a mean guy.
3: He just come in and step over the sugar honey iced tea and go straight on to whatever room he's staying in. That's how he doing.
1: Because she's divorcing him.
3: Listen, why you ain't got that thing on your door so this dog can go outside? Why your dog ain't potty trained where he can go outside and do what he got to do and come on back in there?
1: Why can't the husband take the dog out and
3: because
1: feed
3: that
1: the dog?
3: Ain't his dog and they ain't together no more. So when I'm divorcing you, I'm divorcing the dog too. And you know this.
1: Well, get out, man.
2: How about
1: that?
2: Situation over here. I know that.
1: What?
2: No. See, if me and my wife get divorced, the dog go with me. I love my dog.
1: Yes,
2: yeah, he don't love his dog. Yeah.
3: Yeah, that's not his dog.
2: Right, that dog under my arm. This dog coming with me.
1: Mm-hmm. Yeah. You're gonna get the dog. Yeah.
2: She can have the house, y'all, to give me the dog.
1: Stella loves you, Junior.
2: Yeah. He don't love his dog. Nah, this dog is family. This dog got insurance too. I thought the dog got insurance. Dog got to come with me. I'm paying for it.
1: Yeah. Stella's cute. All right.
4: Oh, you take care of your fur baby.
2: Yeah, I sure do. This is my daughter. I have to.
1: All right. Thank you, Riddle and Junior. Coming
2: I
1: up.
2: I feed
1: the
2: dog
1: top
2: before I feed my wife sometimes.
1: Of the hour.
2: The baby got to eat.
1: We're going to laugh with problem. Earthquake right after this.
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17: Good morning, mostly sunshine with a high of 96. More law enforcement officers serving Metro Atlanta are losing their jobs over misusing license plate readers. The Hall County Sheriff's Office says 3 deputies resigned within the last week while they were being investigated for using the Flock system for personal reasons. It's unclear yet if they will be charged. 2 rescued beluga whales are settling in at the Georgia Aquarium after a long journey. A officials say 10-year-old Baylor and 7-year-old Zephyr arrived via cargo plane from Marineland in Ontario. A tiny West Georgia county's drawing federal money at nearly four times the national per person average. According to the new analysis from financial hub Smart Asset, Chattahoochee County led Georgia with $71,000 per resident across an 18-month period. I'm Katie Gray on Magic 107.5 97.5, the real sound of Atlanta.
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18: Hey there, Steve. We're getting close to 7 o'clock this morning, A-Town. It is rise and shine time as we take this gorgeous sunrise commute around the metro A-Town. 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Listen up, Safari's speed limit ride on 75, 85, and Georgia 400. Headed inbound towards Buckhead this morning. Working through the news, though. Be aware of some police activity taking place in South Fulton at Flat Shows Road near Red Oak Road. Watch your speed, everybody, and slow it down. 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I'm Monique Johnson. 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
14: Good morning, mostly sunny with a high of 95. The suspect in the murder of a DeKalb County caregiver is soon being transferred back to Georgia. Florida state troopers arrested Nico Wayne in connection to the Friday shooting death of 51-year-old Tanjika Elder. She was killed while working as the primary caregiver for her 85-year-old father at a home on West Starmount Way. The motive is unclear. Atlanta police are investigating a deadly apartment shooting. Officers say a woman was shot to death at the Westside Court Apartments on DeFore's Ferry Road early this morning. She died on the way to the hospital. There's no word right now on any suspect's arrest or identification. Cobb County is in the middle of holding town hall meetings over the flock safety system. Officers and company representatives are addressing questions and concerns from the public. Police Chief Dan Farrell says no officers have been found to misuse the system during annual audits, but those audits will now move to monthly. Another town hall will be held in Powdered Springs tonight. I'm Katie Gray on Magic 107.5, 97.5, the real sound of Atlanta.
7: Hey there, Steve. Beginning close to 7 o'clock this morning, A-Town. It is rise and shine time as we take this gorgeous sunrise commute around the metro A-Town. Traffic report sponsored by Georgia Aquarium. Lifting up so far, it's a speed limit ride on 75, 85, and Georgia 400. Heading inbound towards Buckhead this morning. Working through the news, though. Be aware of some police activity taking place in South Fulton at Flatshoes Road near Red Oak Road. Watch your speed, everybody, and slow it down. Now, from incredible animals to an iconic brand, Hey there, Steve. Not too bad of a drive as you get around the metro A-Town this morning. I can't complain. Just be careful as you travel through those school zones, ATL. 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Always slowing you down to connect the commute. Getting reports of a wreck now southbound at 285 near Covington Highway in Decatur, so keep that in mind. Also, police activity still has Flatshoes Road shut down near Red Oak. Take your detours to get around it. Listen up, A-Town. 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I'm Monique Johnson. 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
9: Hey there, Steve. Not too bad with drivers. You get around the Metro A-Town this morning. I can't complain. Just be careful as you travel through those school zones, ATL. This traffic report is sponsored by Take 5 Oil Change. All is well in your downtown connector commute. Your request for a wreck now southbound at 285 near Covington Highway in Decatur, so keep that in mind. Also, police activity still has Flat Shows Road shut down near Red Oak. Take a detour to get around it. Listen up, A-Town. 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
19: Good morning, mostly sunshine with a high of 96. More law enforcement officers serving Metro Atlanta are losing their jobs over misusing license plate readers. The Hall County Sheriff's Office says three deputies resigned within the last week while they were being investigated for using the Flock system for personal reasons. It's unclear yet if they will be charged. Two rescued beluga whales are settling in at the Georgia Aquarium after a long journey. Officials say 10-year-old Baylor and 7-year-old Zephyr arrived via cargo plane from Marineland in Ontario. A tiny West Georgia county's drawing federal money at nearly four times the national per person average. According to the new analysis from financial hub Smart Asset, Chattahoochee County led Georgia with $71,000 per resident across an 18-month period. By comparison, the national average comes out to just over $18,000 per person. Forsyth County sits at the state's lowest end, receiving just under $6,000 per resident. I'm Katie Gray on Magic 107.5, 97.5, the real sound of Atlanta.
18: Hey, this is Monique with another traffic update.
0: All right, Steve, I am sounding the traffic alarm straight out of the gate. What happened here? This traffic report is sponsored by the Georgia Lottery. Police activity affects your commute on 400 southbound and Mansell Road. Also, Flatshoes Road is still shut down in Hidden Brook Trail with police activity. I-20, the West Freeway, be aware of a crash at the West End at Langhorn Street. And they temporarily shut down 85 southbound near Beaver Ruin Road to deal with something in the roadway. Now, hey, Georgia, remember, you can play Georgia Lottery games from almost anywhere on any device. Go to galottery.com and click on DigiGames. I'm Oatley Johnson. I'm back to the Steve Harvey Morning Show from Magic 107.5, 97.5, the real sound of Atlanta.

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1: Jackie Page is coming up at 10 o'clock. Jackie, what you got going on today?
2: 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We'll talk at 10. 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
10: Hey there, Steve. It's still a very busy driver to get around on this beautiful Wednesday morning. 8 times traffic report sponsored by your local Clayton Homes retailer. Good news, our directs out to the shoulder and I-20 the West Freeway. Heading westbound at Langhorne Street. Looks like their early morning police activity has wrapped up, so you're picking up speed on 400 southbound near Mansell. Listen up, A-Town, if you're waiting for someday to become your day. 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I'm Monique Johnson. 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
4: 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Junior, what you got for us?
6: All right, so let me just tell you this. Now, you know, football's back. You know, we got, you know, college football has starting this weekend. And, you know, high school football time, you know, your son play high school football is back.
13: Right.
6: You know, but Little League football is back too. And let's just talk to this, because we got to do this every year. We have to set these rules and boundaries for these parents at the Little League football game. We must say this every year. The first rule, and I don't know, Ty, you may have some rules, but this is the first rule. Let the coach do his job.
13: That's it. I agree with that one.
6: You can't be yelling at the coach on the stands because y'all team, let the coach coach. You're not the coach. You're just the parent. Let the coach do his job. Let the whole coaching staff do their job. It is not your job to coach from the stands. The second rule, your child is not playing because your child ain't good. Get that through your head. Devontae not out there because Devontae can't play.
14: You in denial.
6: Devontae, all on. We on offense. Devontae playing defense with the other team. Get over here, Devontae. We on this side. He don't know the play. That's why he not playing time. He must got something against my son. No, he don't.
13: He not good.
6: He just don't know the game. He ain't good. He don't play. He don't know. We got to tell him which end zone I was. Every time we got to put him in the right direction. How come we got to spend so much time with your child? Every practice. We got to coach him every practice.
13: Extra.
6: Yeah, it's 20-some other kids on this team. Well, we got to give all our attention to Devontae because he's not good. Here's another thing, too. The coaches are asking me to tell y'all. Practice starts at 6. Don't pull up at 6:05, 6:15. No. 6:20. Practice starts at 6. Get your child to practice on time so Devontae can play.
13: 5:40. Oh, okay. 5:45.
6: 5:40. Be there. Yes. So he can warm up with the rest of the team. He always running his fat behind out there last. He ain't come. We know who that is. And then here's another thing. Coaches don't want to hear. When y'all be talking on there back when I was playing. Well, we ain't back there no more. You ain't
4: back
6: playing.
4: Back in the day.
6: Back in the day when I was playing, we wouldn't call that play. What we calling it today? You not a coach. Back when we would never run that. You ain't just ain't your team. If you wanted to, when we signing up coaches, sign up and put the time in.
13: Get in the stands and shut up.
6: Shut up and enjoy the kids. They ain't going pro this week.
4: Right. All right, Junior, thank you. Coming up at the top of the hour, a woman is offended during intimacy with an old acquaintance. We'll talk about that right after this. What?
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12: Good morning, mostly sunshine with a high of 96. More law enforcement officers serving Metro Atlanta are losing their jobs over misusing license plate readers. The Hall County Sheriff's Office says 3 deputies resigned within the last week while they were being investigated for using the Flock system for personal reasons. It's unclear yet if they will be charged. 2 rescued beluga whales are settling in at the Georgia Aquarium after a long journey. Officials say 10-year-old Baylor and 7-year-old Zephyr arrived via cargo plane from Marineland in Ontario. A tiny West Georgia county's drawing federal money at nearly 4 times the national per person average. According to the new analysis from financial hub Smart Asset, Chattahoochee County led Georgia with $71,000 per resident across an 18-month period. I'm Katie Gray on Magic 107.5, 97.5, The Real Sound of Atlanta.
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0: Hey there, Steve. 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Listen up, you may encounter some sunshine delays coming inbound to 285, the east and west side perimeters by way of I-20. I-20, the west freeway. I'm seeing a second crash in that same spot at Langhorne Street. Flatshoes Road is still shut down at Hidden Brook Trail as you travel through South Fulton. Before I let you go, be aware of a crash on 75 northbound at 285, the south side perimeter. 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I'm Monique Johnson. 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
1: Delivery notification and saw the DoorDash driver drop off his food at the door completely naked.
30: What's the problem?
31: Okay, slow down, Shirley. Hang on a second.
1: What?
31: He had to go to a restaurant to pick up the food. Okay. I know he ain't went in Wingstop and got them wings naked. Ain't no way.
1: Well, between the time he picked up the food and he delivered it, he was naked.
30: I don't see
31: so that. He didn't stop at the house, clearly, evidently, at his house.
30: Or he took his clothes off in the car.
1: In the car, yeah, like you've never done that before.
30: Yeah, Mr. Nude.
1: Yeah.
30: Show us your nude.
1: As much as you like to be
31: I don't
1: naked.
31: Want my food delivered nude.
1: Well, the homeowner said that he threw the food in the trash and he called DoorDash. He received a refund and DoorDash has permanently restricted the driver from delivering for DoorDash. So that's how that story ended. Yeah. Yeah. So the heat is bad in Houston, Tommy and Carla. The heat is bad.
31: It ain't that bad. You need to be.
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4: Why is it so important to vote this election? Mike Collins, the Republican for Senate, is a bigot. Mike Collins praised men harassing a black woman with monkey sounds, said immigrants should be thrown from helicopters. He's even campaigning with a white supremacist who calls for racial purification of America by, quote, clearing our land of other people. So, of course, Mike Collins is helping Donald Trump attack our voting rights. Mike Collins is a bigot. We have to vote for John Ossoff. John Ossoff was mentored by civil rights hero John Lewis. 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
20: Here we are, guys. This show went fast, huh? Last break of the day.
21: Man.
20: We got to say thank you.
21: What
20: yeah. Thank you to our audience as well. Always, we love you so much for riding with us every single day, Steve Harvey Nation. Thank you. Also, thank you to Quake, Earthquake, who stopped by.
21: Yeah.
20: Quake
21: in the building.
20: Quake, Quake, Quake. This morning, yeah.
19: Man, DC, sure. Man, this Saturday. Shirley, mm-hmm. And Carl, Tommy, man, we're going to be in DC at the MGM Grand on the National Harbor. Man, one of the most beautiful MGMs in the country.
21: That's pretty.
20: Oh, wow.
19: Man,
20: it's nice.
19: That fit there. Is amazing. Yeah. I'm going to enjoy this. I'm excited.
21: What you going to wear, Junior?
19: Man, you know what, man? You know, it could be the last weekend. I was thinking about wearing all white, Tommy, because it's the last weekend I can wear it. And I got a nice white suit in there, fresh white too. You know, it's like Frankie Beverly white.
21: You can wear that white this weekend and in November.
20: Quit the rule.
21: You can't wear your white. Wear your white.
19: Do you?
21: Do yeah. you?
20: Mm-hmm.
21: Good luck, man. Y'all gonna have a good show this weekend. I know y'all gonna hit it out the home, out the park.
20: Thanks again to Quake.
21: Nice. Hey, you know what? I didn't tell y'all, but this month, September, is actually Thyroid Cancer Awareness Month.
22: Nice.
20: Okay.
21: This is Thyroid Cancer Awareness Month, so I just want to salute those who have, gone through the journey and made it to the other side, and you guys are healthy, and even those that are going through right now, this is Thyroid Awareness Month. So I take my hat off to all of my fellow thyroid, I don't even know what you call that, you know, people that have gone through, I don't want to say cancer,
22: survivors, I don't
21: know what you call
22: it. Fighting cancer. Yeah.
21: Definitely. The warriors. There you go.
22: Yeah.
21: And it's a fight. Don't give up. Stay in it. Stay strong. You can get through it. I am proof, a living witness that you can get through it. And it just feels so much better that I'm actually filming my show, Don't Cancer Me Out, in Roanoke in September. Coming up on the 26th of this month, so I feel real good about it, and it's gonna be good. So,
22: man,
21: big ups to everyone. Matter of fact, everybody that's going through a cancer bout, man, I'm praying for you. I understand. I just want you to know, keep fighting, don't give up, keep believing that you can get through it,
20: because
21: it is possible. I am living witness that it is possible. Because when I was going through, I was just day to day, had no earthly idea. Cry one day, laugh the next day, just keep going. Keep fighting.
20: Mm-hmm, mm-hmm, mm-hmm.
22: Yeah. Cancer is an emotional disease as well.
21: Oh.
22: So, you know, you got to keep that hope and
0: you know, you hear early detection is the key, and I hear that about a lot of cancers.
20: Yeah. Right.
0: That early detection is the key. Mm-hmm. And I'm assuming that's the same with thyroid cancer too. So you bringing this up, Tommy, in the month of September for awareness. Y'all, we got to get ourselves checked out.
20: Yes.
0: To the doctor, health screenings, family history, all
20: of that. All of that makes the difference.
2: And you know what else, Tommy? You know what else it is too, Tommy?
21: What's
2: September
21: that?
2: Is sickle cell awareness month.
0: Yes.
20: Yes. Wow.
21: So there you go.
0: Yes, Junior.
2: Mm-hmm. I mean, man, it's so important. I want to encourage everybody to do the same thing. You know, to get tested. Find out if you have the trait or not. Because your partner, when you get ready to have a baby, this is going to be one of the most shocking things you find out, that your child has sickle cell. So go get tested. Find out if you have the trait. Mm-hmm. And that can help us so far down the line. If we know where you are, you can still have a life even if your baby does have sickle cell disease. But you're going to plan for it. Yeah. And that's different than being dropped on you and you just find out. So, but yeah, we're going to celebrate this whole month. All the sickle cell warriors, shout out to you. I'll be doing a lot this month. I am gone every weekend this month of September. I mean, I'm going to Rocky Mount, North Carolina. I'll be at a sickle cell walk on the 12th. On the 18th, I'll be down in Mobile, Alabama. The 22nd, I'll be in Memphis. On the 26th, I'll be in Dallas. And that's my whole sickle cell awareness month. Every weekend, I'm going out here to help somebody. So that it's a lot of time we got to do, man. I'm glad you, matter of fact, I'm glad you even acknowledged the fact that you want to acknowledge other people that's going through it, man. Because that's part of it.
21: Oh, you got
2: they
21: to.
2: Look up to you,
21: you
2: man.
21: Got to. But
2: they
21: you really know do. What? For our community, we try to avoid going to get checked up. You know what I mean? We avoid going in and getting checked out.
0: Because we don't want to know
21: checked.
20: The bad news.
0: We don't want
21: to
0: see that.
21: Bad get news. Ready for it. I mean, it's better to know than to not know. I can assure you.
20: Yes. Yeah. Mm-hmm.
21: Now, don't get me wrong. It's devastating to get the phone call and you hear it and you're like, oh my God. Mm-hmm. But as soon as you get enough, once you get through that shock, then I went into warrior mode. Okay.
20: Yeah, it takes some of the stress off.
21: Yeah, I'm fighting. I'm fighting all the way. Let's go.
0: Mm-hmm. Yeah.
20: Yeah.
0: And your treatment options and getting your attitude in the right place. And then, you know, you may look at you're changing your lifestyle, your diet, your nutrition.
21: I changed a lot.
0: Yeah. Mm. Yeah, you can change that. So, Junior, you were talking about Sickle Cell Awareness Month and... Tommy, you talked about thyroid cancer awareness month of September. So as we end September, at the end of the month, September 26th, I will be in Detroit kicking off Sister Strut for for Breast Cancer Awareness Month. So the awareness continues.
20: It keeps
0: the Steve Harvey Morning Show, we all about community and saving lives.
21: Rolling, baby.
0: It keeps
20: giving back.
0: Yeah, that's exactly what we're doing. So
21: you know what? The hardest thing, Carla, was is... to write jokes about what I went through.
0: Yeah. Yeah.
21: I you know what I'm
20: but
21: saying?
20: I like the angle you took though, because you know, we were all wondering, how are you gonna make this funny? What are you gonna do to how are you gonna do this? And you did it though, Tommy. Your angle, the way you took it on stage, no one was expecting the angle you took, and it was really, really funny. If you haven't had a chance to see a show, please see a show because it's really funny. And it comes from left field. You'll never know what he's going to say about it.
0: And you got on your wife's nerves, your caretaker. I know a lot of caretakers.
21: Everybody. Oh, my God. Oh, my God. I got to praise God for my village. Thank you. Thank you. Thank you. All right. We got to go. In the words of my uncle, talk to God. He would love to hear from you. Until tomorrow, y'all be in peace.
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The real sound of Atlanta. You get sis Jackie Paige hanging out with you on this Hump Day Wednesday. And I got some tickets in my goodie bag. I'll let you know exactly what I have for you on this Hump Day Wednesday at 10:14. It's Magic.

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0: You know, I was just sitting here thinking that I cannot believe that it is September. Like, I was driving home from my class last night. So I have Zumbas on Tuesdays from 7 to 8. And the last couple of months, by the time I get home, 8:30, the sun is still out. I got time to kiki outside a little bit. No. Last night, it was 8:33. And it was dark and I had my headlights on, and I realized all the cars around me had their headlights on too. I'm like, OMG, have we really gotten here already? We have. And I believe November the 1st, if not the 1st, the 2nd is when we fall back. So yeah, I'm not a fall gal whatsoever. I'm not. I'm a miss summer. And I understand it's still summer. We ain't, you know, departed and split ways just yet, but you know, just the thought of it just makes me a little sad. It does. But with fall around the corner, some good news when it comes to your home, because the Fall Atlanta Home Show is back September the 11th through 13th at the Cobb Convention Center. 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Caller number 17. I'm going to bless you with some tickets on the second day of September. And I'm also going to bless you with the check of the weather, because we need to know what the weather is going to look like here in this good old city of Atlanta. And the 11 is, and the weather is coming to you from the 11 Alive Weather Impact Team, brought to you by Buckhead Law. 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
1: I'm Jessica Neal, meteorologist for 11 Alive News. The heat continues, partly to mostly sunny skies for the rest of the afternoon. It will be hot and humid. Highs will reach the mid-90s, but will feel closer to 100. Drink plenty of water and take full advantage of the AC. More of the same for Wednesday. Highs will remain in the mid-90s with a heat index around 100. Only one or two of us will see some relief from an afternoon shower or thunderstorm. Chances remain low at 20%, so most of us will stay dry. These weather conditions will continue for the rest of the week. I'm meteorologist Chesley McNeil with your 11 Life Weather Impact Team. Enjoy today and stay cool.
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1: Minute to pray. Oh dear God, I petition you today to relieve my pain. Please lessen my stress, my anxiety, and my fear. Help me to focus on the good that is ever present in my existence and not allow the doubts and uncertainty of everyday life to dominate my thoughts. Let me remember that you are the creator of the entire universe and you are forever in the blessing and healing business. You are the source of all joy, satisfaction, and completion. Empower me, dear Lord, to be a light in the midst of darkness for others as we ask for the blessings of your eternal mercy and grace. Strengthen me to proudly proclaim my love and appreciation for the source of all goodness in my life, my best friend, my God, my almighty God. Hallelujah and amen.
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0: Happy Hump Day Wednesday. What's your name? What's that you checking in from?
1: Atlanta, Georgia, Lorenzo Reed.
0: Lorenzo, how you doing today?
1: Pretty good. How you doing?
0: I cannot complain. I think you're going to be doing a lot better today when I let you know that you were my caller number 17.
1: Okay, sounds good. Appreciate it.
0: You are more than welcome. You're picking up tickets to the Fall Atlanta Home Show. It's back September the 11th through the 13th at the Cobb Convention Center. This is going to be a perfect time for you to start looking at all the things you need to look at to upgrade that home of yours.
1: I know. I just got a house, so I'm doing a lot of renovations.
0: Oh, congratulations. This is perfect for you. Okay, let me tell you, this is where you need to be. Anybody want to show some love to today?
1: Shout out to my girl, Wanda. I love you.
0: Oh, that's cute. Congratulations again, Lorenzo. Coming up at 10:46, something else that we eat has been recalled. I'll let you know what you need to look out for next.

0: Magic 107.5, 97.5, the real sounds of Atlanta. Jackie Paige, is it just me or does it feel like every day something that we eat is getting recalled because of potential contamination? So I'm sitting here, I'm looking at Instagram. My coworker sends me 3 DMs and I'm like, okay, what is going on? Well, one is of mangoes being recalled from Walmart. Great. I just bought some mangoes, so there goes my day. Lumberg Jasmine Rice has been recalled, and now Horizon Organic Dairy has recalled chocolate milk. I'm not trying to be funny, but at this point, I really need to know what's safe for us to eat, because the only thing that hasn't been recalled is the air that we breathe, and I promise you, I feel like in the next week, they're going to recall that too. To see a full list of all the foods that have been recalled over the last couple of weeks, be sure to head over to magicatl.com. This is absolutely insane. Coming up, got some Tank and Aaliyah for you. It's Magic.
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7: Why is it so important to vote this election? 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

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And at 11:19, Cardi B is sharing her grocery store pet peeve. And I got to be honest, I completely understand where she's coming from. And I'm sure when you hear it, you're going to understand where sis is coming from, too. That's coming up here on Magic.

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0: 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You guess this, Jackie Paige, and I need to know if you agree with Cardi B on her grocery store pet peeve, because I know I definitely agree. So Cardi B recently said that she likes to do some of her grocery shopping in person, especially when it comes to fruits, vegetables, and poultry. And like I said, I completely understand why. So she said in a recent interview that she doesn't like ordering a lot of produce through grocery apps because the shoppers aren't always picking the freshest stuff. And I cannot tell you how many times that has happened to me. It's not even like the delivery service. It's literally the grocery store app. And all I'm doing is going in the grocery store and picking up my groceries. And I look at the fruits and vegetables and I'm like, what is this? I know you saw that mold on the black back of this. And I know that you saw that avocado looked orange. Like, are we serious? So when I tell you I completely get this one, I completely get this one. And Cardi B even went on to say that she does the same thing that I do. When she sees something that's off, like a sweet potato, she says she'll look at the sweet potato and be like, it's dying, it's rotten. Because they do be dying and they do be rotten. I know these shoppers see this and they just toss them in the bag anyway, like we're not going to notice. Actually, we do, okay? We really do. What are some of your grocery store pet peeves? Let me know right now on Instagram at Magic ATL. Coming up in 6 minutes, your request for some Jilly from Philly right here on Magic.
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Jackie Paige, the One Voyage Barbecue Beach Party is going down in Bemidji. 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

0: 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And if you're ready to transform your home, let me tell you, the Fall Atlanta Home Show is happening September the 11th through the 13th at the Cobb Convention Center. 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Coming up in less than 6 minutes, some Erykah Badu, and at 12 o'clock, I got some tickets in my goodie bag, and I'm telling you, I know for sure you're going to like these. I'll let you know what I have. 1207, it's Magic.
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9: Why is it so important to vote this election? Mike Collins, the Republican for Senate, is a bigot. Mike Collins praised men harassing a Black woman with monkey sounds, said immigrants should be thrown from helicopters. 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So of course Mike Collins is helping Donald Trump attack our voting rights. Mike Collins is a bigot. 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
10: Georgia's spirit of tolerance will overwhelm and defeat bigotry. 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

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Jackie Paige looking at my goodie bag, and I got these tickets for you to check out. Talia at the Coca-Cola Roxy. I'll let you know how you can pick up the tickets in 10. It's Magic.

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0: ATL's very own Outkast, right here on Magic 107.5, 97.5, the real sounds of Atlanta. Jackie Paige looking at my goodie bag on this hump day Wednesday, and I'm looking at these tickets for you to check out Talia. She's going to be at the Coca-Cola Roxy December the 6th for the Pop World Tour, and you know I got tickets for you to check her out. 404-741-1075. You know I got a question about her, okay? You get that question right in 7 seconds, you're picking up the tickets to check her out. 404-741-1075, caller number 17. You got to be quick with it.
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0: 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What's up?
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0: All right, Miss Allie, you ready for today's question?
1: Yes.
0: All right, today's question is, how many Grammys has Tyla won? 7 seconds on the clock.
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0: Two?
2: Oh, my God.
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1: Love King. Love King forever. Your face turn me up. I like this. This feel like a basement slow jam. No chaperone.

0: Hey, it's Magic. What's up?
1: Am I caller number 17?
0: 17 plus one, because my last caller got it wrong. What's your name? Besides you checking in from?
1: Brandon Jamal, and I'm calling from Atlanta.
0: All right. So today's question is, how many Grammys has Tyla won? 7 seconds on the clock.
1: Three? Four.
0: Nope. Hang up and call me back.
1: Okay.

0: Happy Hump Day Wednesday.
1: Hi, how are you?
0: I'm good. How are you? What's your name? What side you checking in from?
1: Hey, this is Vicky. I'm calling from Kennesaw.
0: All right, Vicky, you ready for today's question?
1: Yes, I am.
0: All right, today's question is, how many Grammys has Tyla won? 7 seconds on the clock. 3, 2, hang up and call me.

0: Magic 107.5, 97.5, the real sounds of Atlanta. Jackie Bay still looking at my goodie bag at these tickets for you to check out. Tyla, she's going to be at the Coca-Cola Roxy on December the 6th for the A Pop World Tour, and I got tickets for you to check her out. You just got to answer my question about her in 7 seconds. 404-741-1075. Hey, it's Magic. What's up?
1: Hey.
0: Hey, what's your name? What's that you checking in from?
1: Aaliyah, Potter Springs.
0: All right, Aaliyah, today's question is, how many Grammys has Tyla won? 7 seconds on the clock.
1: How many?
0: Three.
1: I think two.
0: Oh, that's right. Congratulations.
1: Awesome.
0: Yes, ma'am. You're picking up these tickets to check out Tyla at the Coca-Cola Roxy on December the 6th for the A Pop World Tour. Anybody you want to show some love to today?
1: Yes, I want to show some love to my best friend, Ashley. I'm going to bring her with me to the concert.
0: Oh, yes. It's going to be a good girls' night hour. Congratulations again, Aaliyah. Coming up, I got some Blackstreet on the way. And at 1 o'clock, grab a chair, get ready to sit down. We got to hop into a little girl talk right here on Magic.
2: It is Ryan Cameron Uncensored every day. We talk about the craziest. If you missed it, then you missed this. Big Ray's back.
3: Hi.
2: Tell him what you did.
3: 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It was like a little Shell station or something like that. I went to the stall, and there was a KKK written on the stall.
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3: In South Carolina. In Statesboro.
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2: And when you were doing this, what was going through your mind?
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2: So I guess they'd be called reparations. 3 to 7 p.m. every day, Monday through Friday.
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3: Sitting down at the Girl Talk table today, actress, writer, producer, and co-founder of the Palmer House Studios, Raquel Palmer.
4: Hi.
3: How are you doing today?
4: I'm so well. Yourself?
3: I am good. So people know you from being an actress. They've seen you on their TVs. They love watching you. But you're here for something a little different today, mm-hmm. something that not a lot of people may be aware of that I just kind of mentioned. You're the co-founder of the Palmer House Studios.
4: Yes.
3: What exactly is the Palmer House Studios, and how was this something that you got involved in?
4: So it's my production company. My husband and I started it a couple years ago. So I'm an advocate on producing your own work and not waiting for someone to give you a project. And I've discovered not just being an actress, but I'm also very super creative. Mm-hmm. So I like creating not opportunities just for myself, but opportunities for other people. So that's how it started, just a pencil, a pen, and some really creative ideas.
3: Yeah, and speaking of creatives, you're doing something very special for creatives coming up. The Black Box Live.
4: Yes.
3: What is a Black Box Live?
4: Well, it's a showcase for talent. So it doesn't matter. I had done it last year at this time, but I did it just for actors. And my husband and I decided to expand on it. Mm-hmm. And so we're not just showcasing actors, but singers, musicians, comedians, dancers, those who want a platform to be seen. Yeah. So a couple years ago, I put up a billboard to be seen mm-hmm. for Tyler Perry, which the billboard read, "Attention top filmmaker in Atlanta, I am your next leading lady."
3: It kind of worked a little bit.
4: It kind of worked just a little bit. And ultimately, I got the job of playing Blue for All the Queen's Men. So I'm a big advocate in creating these spaces for talent to have a platform to be seen. So that's how the Black Box Live was birthed.
3: From All the Queen's Men, Raquel Palmer, sitting down at the Girl Talk table, and we got to talk more about the Black Box Live. We'll get to that coming up here on Magic.
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10: 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Why? 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Here's Mike Collins in a recent interview.
11: Is there anything that you disagree with President Trump on?
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0: all the Queen's men, Raquel Palmer, sitting down at the Girl Talk table. So, Raquel, creatives that are listening right now, I know they're probably thinking, okay, is there something that I need to do? Is there something that I need to have leading up to this? So is there anything that they need to do and or have before they come to the Black Box Live?
1: Well, we just want to see what your talent is. So if you have a song that you want to sing, if you have a comedian set that you want to showcase that you've been doing in your room, and you're like, oh, I haven't tried this out on people. You're a musician, if you have a song that you want to play. So it's nothing really in particular. We just want to see what you can bring to the table. Mm-hmm. The thing that you're doing in the room that you don't have an audience for, you haven't tried it out on, this is what the Black Box Live is for. That skit, that monologue, yeah, that you want to perform for. We want to give you a stage so that you can be seen.

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1: Yeah, turn it up.
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3: You have seen her on All the Queen's Men, actress and co-founder of the Palmer House Studios, Raquel Palmer. So Raquel, what would you say to creatives listening right now who they're hearing this opportunity, they're like, maybe I should, I don't know. As a creative, as somebody that has been on both sides, what would you say to them?
4: Go for it. You know, it wasn't easy putting up that billboard. I actually put it up twice. I put it up in 2012, and then I went back again. Instead of doing one billboard at the studio, I did two. Mm-hmm. And it's always going to be the nerves. It's always going to be the reason why you can't or the reason why you shouldn't. And it's always, that's always going to exist.
3: Yeah.
4: But the thing that you have to focus on, what if it actually works out? What if I'm actually on that stage and there's a talent representative there, or there's a scout there and they're looking for my particular type? Mm-hmm. That's what you need to focus on. Just go for it.
3: Yeah.
4: And you know, the other side is, could be you're starring in the lead in a show. I'm always about going for it. The other side isn't as scary as you think that it may be.
3: From All the Queen's Men, Raquel Palmer sitting down at the Girl Talk table. 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How can they find out more information about this event?
4: So you just submit on the Black Box Live ATL page, mm-hmm. and submit your talent, tell me what you're bringing, and then we'll put you onto the show. Mm-hmm. And then, of course, we're looking for that audience to be filled, because we want, you know, a fulfilled audience. The tickets are on the Eventbrite. 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
3: Absolutely. From All the Queen's Men, actress, writer, and co-founder of the Palmer House Studios, Raquel Palmer, sitting down at the Girl Talk table. Raquel, thank you again. And family, be sure to get your tickets for the Black Box Live going down on September the 25th, right now at eventbrite.com or on Instagram at Black Box Live ATL. 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

A little something for all of my ladies on this Hump Day Wednesday. It's Magic 107.5, 97.5, the real sounds of Atlanta. Jackie Paige coming up, 2:17. I saw something on TikTok about Cobb Parkway, and I need you to verify this for me because I don't think it's true. I'll tell you what I heard coming up next. It's Magic.

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0: You ever see something on social media and then find yourself going down a rabbit hole to see if it's true? Well, that's the rabbit hole that I found myself in right now, because somebody posted on TikTok that Cobb Parkway will take you all the way up to Chicago. And I'm like, say what? Why? I don't believe that. So yes, now I have gone down a complete rabbit hole of seeing if this is a factual thing. And I need somebody to confirm this for me, because yes, I am doing research right now. Okay. I'm in the process of looking at this, doing research. And I'm like, you know what? Let me ask my people. Let me ask the family. So what I have found on Wikipedia, and this is why I need a little confirmation. All right. It does say that Cobb Parkway is a part of U.S. Route 41. Okay. That runs from Miami, Florida to the Upper Peninsula of the U.S. state of Michigan. So Wikipedia says that this is true, but I need somebody to really just come in and confirm this and verify this for me, because you know sometimes Wikipedia be off, so you can't always believe what it says. So 404-741-1075, or just slide in my DMs at Love Jackie Page and just be like, girl, yeah, it's true. Okay, you can calm down, stop, come out the rabbit hole. It's true. Okay. It's a real thing. Cause right now I'm like, say what? I don't believe it. I don't. I really don't. I need you right now. Coming up in 6 minutes, got some music soul child. It's Magic.
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0: 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I'll see you there this Saturday at Rose Bar Atlanta.
1: 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Let's get away.
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0: Foxy Brown, Give Me Home, right here on Magic 107.5, 97.5, the real sounds of Atlanta. And home is where I'm about to go, only for a short period of time, because I do have a Zumba class tonight. It's just the life that I live. Class is at 5:15. And if you're trying to pull up, slide in my DMs at Love Jackie Page. But yes, that's a wrap for me. I'm done. I'm finished. I am out of here. The Ryan Cameron Uncensored Show is up next. They got you until 7 o'clock. Like I said, I got you on Instagram at Love Jackie Page. And I dropped a reel today, and it has... it's more high protein finds at Aldi. So if you're trying to, you know, save a couple pennies on your high protein finds, Aldi's the place to go. And I went last week, earlier this week, needless to say, I went, found a couple more high protein finds and decided to share them with you on my Instagram at Love Jackie Page. So go ahead and check them out. Enjoy the rest of this Hump Day Wednesday, and I'm going to talk to you tomorrow. 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Love ya.
1: I'm Chesapeake Neal, meteorologist for 11 Alive News. The heat continues. Partly to mostly sunny skies for the rest of the afternoon. It will be hot and humid. Highs will reach the mid-90s, but will feel closer to 100. Drink plenty of water and take full advantage of the AC. More of the same for Wednesday. Highs will remain in the mid-90s with a heat index around 100. Only one or two of us will see some relief from an afternoon shower or thunderstorm. Chances remain low at 20%, so most of us will stay dry. These weather conditions will continue for the rest of the week. I'm meteorologist Chesley McNeil with your 11 Live Weather Impact Team. Enjoy today and stay cool.
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0: is Ryan Cameron Uncensored, Magic 107.5, 97.5, the real sound of Atlanta. How you doing? It is Wednesday already? Yeah. Coming up, we're going to talk rent. Are you paying rent? Is your rent too high?
1: Yes.
0: A viral Threads post has a debate going about renting in America. We'll talk about it. Want to talk about it? Coming up in 7 minutes, 404-741-1075. And everybody who wants to see us live, log on to RC Uncensored on IG and just hit the live button. You'll see us. We in here. We waiting on you. It's magic.

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0: It is Ryan Cameron Uncensored for your hump day. It was a viral thread of a post, and it was talking about how expensive renting has become in America. The user wrote, "The fact that apartment complexes are now offering flex options for paying rent is a loud sign that rent is entirely too high." Has 15,000 likes, and Zillow just reported that the asking price for rent in July of this year is $1,962. That's up 2.3% from last year. Meanwhile, federal data shows that renting of a primary residence rose 2.9% annually in July. So the question is, do you think flex option is a good idea if you're a renter? So how does it work? So most commonly referred to through the app called Flex, it's a financial service that splits your monthly rent into two smaller, more manageable payments. So you make your first payment at the very beginning of the month or whenever your rent posts. You pay Flex the first portion of your rent. Then they pay your landlord in full. And once you initial payment clears, then Flex uses a authorized line of credit to pay your landlord or property management company the full rent, protecting you from the late fee. So how do they make their money? Well, you make your second payment. You repay the remaining balance to Flex later in the month, typically around the 15th or time closer to your second paycheck. Do you think this is a good idea, renters out there?
1: I think it's a great. I do it. Mine's,
0: you do?
1: Mine's called split pay.
0: Okay, how does it work?
1: Pretty much same thing as you explained.
0: As Flex?
1: Yeah, same thing. Because and especially with me and our pay dates, the way it works here,
0: yeah,
1: it's really
0: the 10th
1: convenient.
0: And the 25th. People who don't know,
1: right? Because everything is due on the 1st,
0: right?
2: Yeah, on the 1st or the 4th,
1: right? So it's really convenient for me. So I mean, I don't got a problem with it. I've done it before, and you could do it with your car payment too.
0: You do that too?
1: I haven't started doing that yet, but I am.
0: Somebody said rent is way too high. First apartment from 2016, I paid $750. I looked at the same apartment today, $1,474. That's double.
1: Mm-hmm.
0: And I know wages haven't increased that much. I feel for those in these situations. People can't even experience their first apartments. Then somebody else said, it's insane. My first apartment was a two-bedroom in 2015. My rent was $840. The one-bedrooms in my current complex are going for
2: $1,600.
0: 404-741-1075. What do you think about Flex? Is it something you do, or maybe you're doing it? How's it worked out for you? Because rent is absolutely crazy right now. It's magic.

0: Ryan Cameron on Center. We're talking about the flex payment for rent. I think if you work up here, everybody should be trying to do that.
1: Yeah.
0: I don't think there's a... Well, we did it before. We asked people their pay period. But getting paid on the 10th is savage.
1: And actually, I me and TQ was talking, and she was like, and in all honesty, they owe us a check because it's like the it's supposed to be the 1st, and then maybe the 10th, and then the 25th. Like, some, we're missing something.
0: Are you going to say something?
2: I mean, who do we need to write a letter to?
0: Write a letter?
1: You on your own with that one. I like getting the 10. As long as I get something on 10, 25th, I'm happy.
0: 404-741-1075. What do you think about the flex payment? Are you using it? Magic, hello.
3: Well, okay. Hey.
0: What?
3: Yes, okay, flex, I love it. I just moved back here after being gone for like 18 years, and the rent is crazy. I'm talking about crazy. So, yes, I am using flex. I get paid twice a month, and it works out for me. I do my car note and my rent.
0: So, do you have a... How much is your rent?
3: My rent is $1,100, and I live in Stone Mountain.
0: Okay, $1,100.
3: So, one bedroom.
0: That's not bad, though.
3: Right. And I don't work too far from where I am, but since I get paid twice a month, and the wages here are just out of this world that you... You got to do something. You got to split it, or you got to have a roommate even for that, because the wages, the math ain't mathing with the wages and the rent.
0: Yep. Okay.
3: So it's just not mathing, so you got to do something to hang in there.
0: So you love it.
3: Well, I love it because Flex gives you that opportunity, and my complex is one of the ones that do that. I don't know if all complexes do that, but they were one of the ones that turned me on to it, and it has made my life a whole lot better.
0: Thank you.
3: Because it would take my entire check, my first check, to pay my rent.
0: Yeah. Okay.
3: And then I would have to be starving for 2 weeks.
0: No, we don't want that.
3: You know what I'm saying?
0: We don't want that. We need you to eat. We need you to have a sandwich.
3: And I love you, Ryan. I grew up on you. I went to Lithonia High School, graduated in 1987.
0: Well, I appreciate you still rocking with me. I appreciate you. Thank you for calling.
3: All right, no problem. All right. Y'all have a good day.
0: Bye-bye.
3: Bonnie!
2: Hey, girl, hey. Hey.
0: Yeah, people being held rent hostages.
1: And then not to mention, okay, let's say you're paying your full rent on the 1st.
0: Yeah.
1: But then you got your phone bill. 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
0: You was on a roll that day. You said you got to say snap your fingers.
1: Snap and do your stand.
0: Okay.
1: You can pay this all by yourself. Let me see you pay it.
0: Hey.
1: You know what I'm saying?
0: More of your phone calls when we come back. 404-741-1075.
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3: 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And thank you, American Financing.
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17: 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Tyler Perry's Why'd I Get Married Again, streaming exclusively on Netflix. Reunite with Diane and Terry, Angela and Marcus, Sheila and Troy, along with some new faces in Italy, as they once again confront the challenges of long-term commitment, marriage, and friendship, while ushering in a new generation preparing them for their own nuptials. 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
18: 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Why? 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

0: It is Ryan Cameron Uncensored. We're talking about the flex plans that some rental complexes are using for their apartments. Everybody complaining. One person say, not a one-bedroom unit costing $1,700, but alas, here we are. And then somebody else said, I've seen one-bedroom apartments, not penthouses, not condos, for like $2,300, and that is nuts. 404-741-1075. Magic, hello.
1: I use flex. I think it's pretty good, especially, you know, like around the beginning of the month, you ain't got to scramble, you know, to get your whole rent portion, you know, up.
0: How much is your rent?
1: My rent just went up last month, so it's like a little over 13, and I'm in a one-bedroom.
0: And what part of town you live in?
1: I'm in Marietta, off Terra Mill.
0: Okay, we know exactly what that is.
2: That's not bad.
1: Yeah.
0: How long you been living out there?
1: I've been over there a little over a year now.
0: Okay.
2: Were you right before the Walmart?
1: In that area.
2: Were you right before the Walmart?
1: Yeah.
2: Yeah.
1: Down the street from it.
2: Yep. I just live in that area.
1: Okay.
2: That's moderate for that, like, that stretch of the road of East Cobb, you know.
0: So how does it make your life easier, you think?
1: Huh?
0: How does FlexPay make your life easier?
1: Because it's like with my other bills that I have.
0: Yeah.
1: It, you know, have me to where I can get them paid and I ain't got to pay no late fees, you know, and stuff, because struggling trying to get that whole portion up.
0: Yeah.
1: And then I'll be out of luck. So you know, I have to wait.
0: Was it the complex that did this, or was it, you know, you just went on the app and did it? Like, how did you qualify to do this?
1: When I moved over there, I think they end up emailing me probably like 3 to 4 months after.
0: Yeah.
1: And was like, you know, I can try to use the flex or whatever if I wanted to sign up. So I did it and got approved.
0: Okay. Well, it sounds like you got to figure it out.
1: I like it.
0: Good.
1: Yeah.
0: All right. Thank you for calling.
1: I like it. All right. Thank you.
0: Okay. Bye.
1: Bye-bye.
0: Hey, got to remind you, come on. Get your camo on and get ready. 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I cannot be there. I really wanted to go. Because that is the day of the Falcons pep rally at Atlantic Station. Out there, and it's free. So, speaking of the Falcons, they are having an open scrimmage Friday across the street at the Benz, but it is a ticketed event. I'm looking for the first 9 Falcon fans that want to go. 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First 9 callers. You got to be a Falcon fan, though. No Saints people. Y'all suck. It's magic.

0: It is. Magic 107.5, 97.5, The Real Sound of Atlanta. Ryan Cameron Uncensored. Boy, y'all are ready for some football.
1: Everybody is.
0: That was easy. 9 winners very quickly. Mm-hmm. You want to see how it is live.
1: I mean, especially they won against Miami on Friday.
0: Yeah.
1: Which was a good game.
0: Yeah. A lot of people have never been inside the Mercedes-Benz Stadium.
1: I'm not surprised.
0: Yeah.
1: Because even though it is a staple of Atlanta, like a lot of, once, like I told you earlier, I'm from New York. I've never been to Statue of Liberty.
0: From New York? Go ahead.
1: No. Please, you.
0: No, you're from New York.
1: It's your show.
0: No, go ahead.
1: But I ain't never been to Statue of Liberty. So a lot of people probably have not been to the Benz for whatever reason.
0: You've never been to the Statue of Liberty?
1: Nope.
2: I think that's different from the Benz, though. Because the Statue of Liberty, you could just go. But the Benz is like actual events.
0: You got to have a ticket.
2: Yeah, so you've never been to
0: the Benz.
2: So
0: that's like tomorrow, I mean, Friday. The fact that it's a scrimmage and, you know, you get the chance to see it. Like, as many years as I've worked at the Benz, I had never gone to an event that I wasn't sitting in my season ticket seats. And that was it. So going to FIFA.
1: You got lost coming out.
0: I got lost. And I was like, how you get lost in your own house?
1: But you don't go in those entrances.
0: It's right. Like the room that your grandma said, don't go in there. That's all my all-white room. Mm-hmm. So, yeah, it was so, I had never gone up to that level before. I was walking around.
1: I know I put my car somewhere out here.
0: Yeah, because all I do is go to work, go to parking deck.
1: Right.
0: So, yeah, if you wanted to go, we're going to get everybody's name. We got our 9 winners, and congratulations. We've got an all-new Ryan Report coming up next. It's Magic.
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0: It is Ryan Cameron Uncensored, Magic 107.5, 97.5, The Real Sound of Atlanta. Coming up in your Ryan Report, one of the greatest running backs to ever do it is being accused of being involved in a Ponzi scheme.
1: A what?
0: And Tiger Woods, just stop driving.
1: Tiger Woods.
0: Come on, Tiger. Coming up in 7 minutes, it's Magic.

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2: 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Gossip.
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1: It's time for the Ryan Report.
4: Guys, you know, it's just nothing good could come of that situation. Just leave that alone.
5: It is your Ryan Report. Former Dallas Cowboy running back and Pro Football Hall of Famer Emmitt Smith is being accused of scheming $2.5 million from an investor tied to a Native American group, according to a report from Front Office Sports. The lawsuit filed in Delaware Chancery Court on Monday says that Kichwa LLC, an investment group of the Eastern Band of Cherokee Indians, is accused Emmitt of leading them astray, along with his business partner, David Mosley. They gave them a $2.5 million loan and what was supposed to be towards a solar project in Texas. They say that Smith and Mosley instead used the loan money to pay back a different company that they owed money to, implying that they engaged in a Ponzi scheme. According to Kichwa, they say it has not recovered a penny of reimbursement from the loan after years of a, quote, steady stream of lies, end quote, okay, when making efforts to begin repayments. The initial loan was given in 2023, and was due back on February 1st of 2024. Mm-hmm. They now say they have acquired $600,000 in interest, but they want to work it out. But they've been ignored by Emmitt and Mosley. They are seeking $2.5 million plus interest and additional damages related to the financial burden to go along with any attorney's fees that the suit will require. This comes after his restaurant in Las Vegas, named Emmitt's, was closed in September of last year by the landlord after they had over $400,000 in past rent.
6: Damn. Come on.
5: He running for real.
6: You think he really meant to do that, or it's just...
5: Oh, wait, what you think? He just joking around?
6: I don't like him. But, oh, man.
5: Oh. Steady stream of lies. That's all I need to hear. That's sure you mad. He won't call us back. We trying. It's a steady stream of lies. That's not good at all. Oh, come on, Emmitt.
6: Come on.
5: Close down your restaurant and you ain't paying these people back?
6: Right.
5: Nah, not good.
6: He owned the restaurant too.
5: Yeah.
7: The ring-a-ding-ding.
5: Tiger Woods pled guilty to reckless driving and refusal to submit to a lawful test. He will have his driver's license suspended for 5 years and have to pay a $1,000 fine. The judge warned Tiger that if he drove on a suspended license, he is going to jail. He's back in court. He changed his plea. First, he pled not guilty, but now he's saying he's guilty. My question is, as we wind up this Ryan Report, for all of us that are drivers right now, you may be driving in your car. Would you rather pay a larger fine or lose your license for 5 years? That is a stiff penalty. Only a $1,000 fine. I mean, right. If he's got more, you know. So if you're out there driving right now and something happened, they said, okay, you could pay blah, blah, blah, blah, blah, or lose your license for 5 years.
8: I think it depends on how much I'd have to pay. But I mean,
5: I don't want to lose my license for 5 years.
8: I'd Uber myself, so probably. I'd probably pay.
5: You could lose your license for 5 years?
8: I think I could. I could Uber everywhere I go.
5: I could. I would. That would drive me nuts. And I hate driving.
6: And I should have been Ubering in the first place? Yeah, nah.
5: It's magic.

0: Frank.
1: Headshot.
0: Frank.
1: Sit down.
0: Frank.
1: Stand up.
0: Frank.
1: Wake up.
0: Frank.
1: Faded.
0: Frank.
1: Faded.

0: Headshot.
1: Frank.
0: Sit down.
1: Frank.
0: Stand up.
1: Frank. Frank.
0: Wake up.
1: Frank.
0: Faded.
1: Frank.
0: Faded.
1: Frank.
2: It is Ryan Kevin on Sense. We're asking, after hearing Tiger Woods is losing his license for the next 5 years, but he got it. Shouldn't have been driving in the first place. You only got to pay $1,000 fine. We're asking, if you were in this situation, would you rather pay a higher fine and keep your license? 404-741-1075, Magic, hello.
3: I would drive that other Calabanasian around anytime he need a ride. You know what I'm saying?
4: You would be his professional driver.
3: You don't need to drive.
4: He don't.
3: Can you hear me? I can't hear you.
2: Alert!
3: Hey, can you hear me?
2: Yes, we got you.
3: Okay. I was just saying, I can drive that Calabanasian around anytime he in Atlanta. You know what I'm saying?
2: So you would be his driver?
3: I would be his driver. In fact, I could drive him anywhere. You know what I mean? Because that... I would much rather pay a higher penalty and lose my license.
2: Yeah, I
3: but he's in a situation where he don't have to drive.
2: That's right. So, hundreds of millions of dollars. He's just cheap.
3: Exactly. He got it though. He's a billionaire. He got it.
4: And he know he like to drink
2: and take pills.
3: And there you go.
4: And
3: there
4: take pills. Ray.
2: Right. To drink and take pills.
3: Exactly. So like I say, in his situation, he still got off scot-free. I mean, to me.
2: Okay. Bye, Arnetta.
3: Y'all have a wonderful day.
2: Peace and grease. Yeah, I think, you know, like the other night, I was talking to Patty Cakes, and I was like, let's just go out and just get some drinks. The goal was to go out and get drinky drink. And she's like, okay. But it was an Uber. From the beginning.
4: Yeah.
2: Not like going out and then getting too much to drink and then trying to pray your way back home.
4: But you could still get an Uber from and just leave the car where you're at. Like, I don't understand why people still do this type of dumb stuff.
5: I just feel like if you have money and not getting an Uber is actually stupid. Like, I can understand if you're, like, on a budget. But to have money and not Uber is kind of
2: like the Tony Romo thing. Like, you know, you got a $150 million contract.
5: Yeah.
2: You leave. And if anybody's ever gone to a golf tournament, after about the third hole, here come the cart girl. Here come the cart girl. She got the cigars. Mm-hmm. She got the drinks. Yeah. And if you're out there.
4: The beers, everything.
2: And, you know, this is going to be interesting to see if he gets his job back. Because all the things with the mea culpa and falling on the sword and saying, I have a problem and I confess to my kids and all this. Is that going to be enough?
5: You know. I think one time, but if you do it two times,
4: right.
5: It's a problem.
4: Yep.
5: One time is like forgivable. Like, I do feel like everybody has a DUI, yes. Or a majority.
4: Not me.
5: I think majority does.
4: Not me.
2: All y'all drunks out there, call up here and you know, come to the front of the class.
5: But a lot of people do, is just what I'm saying.
4: I'll be in the back of the class. Not
5: So one time's forgivable. Two times, you have a problem.
2: Everybody got it. What's going on? You can't control her. You can only contain her. What's up, Ray?
4: 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All right. There was an accident investigation out there in Gwinnett over at 85 right before Indian Trail Road. This has been cleared up. All lanes of 85 southbounds are back open, but it's going to take some time for the delays and the congestion to improve. So please, you still may want to use Satellite Boulevard or Buford Highway to get around that. And then also Cobb County got another crash investigation over there at the intersection of Roswell Road at Indian Hill Parkway, blocking the left lane in both directions. 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Let's get

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1: Tomorrow.
0: I think SportsCenter starts at 5 p.m. from the parking deck. And then the gates open at 6:30. They got the hell of a block party going on. If you've never seen it, like a real college game like this, the teams walk in, you know, it's like a little party they all walk in. So Coach Prime and all the Buffaloes will walk in after they get off the bus. They park the bus right there in front of the stadium.
1: Right.
0: So you're a fan of the Buffaloes, then you can see them there. And then, you know, Tech walks the other way. It's a big deal, man. College is so different than professional football because you can actually see the players going to and fro. And so then the kickoff is at 8 on ESPN. It's a huge, huge game. I got a lot of people in town. One of my best friends actually went to Colorado. Shout out to Michael. Gave Michael some tickets to sit right in the heart of the angriest Tech fans. Good luck, Michael.
1: Right.
0: It is going to go down.
1: Love you, bro.
0: Yeah, so looking forward to it. A lot of my frat brothers are coming. It's a big, big game. College football is back. Georgia Tech with the, you know, new quarterback. Now that Haynes King is in the NFL. Primetime saying he's glad that Haynes King is gone. But that was just, to me, was like something to put up on the billboard because you're trying to say there's a different team without Haynes King. But it's going to be good, man. I'm predicting a really lopsided score.
1: Why is that?
0: Because we are really, really big.
1: Yeah,
0: and they are really, really.
1: Y'all got, you know, country when they have boys up
0: tiny
1: in there.
0: Players, they have to be. You know, you expect them to be really, really fast. But the Georgia Tech linemen.
1: Yeah, good luck with getting through
0: some
1: that
0: beef.
1: And then on top of that, you got, if I remember correctly, the top schools in Georgia. Georgia Tech was number one, and UGA was number two.
0: Okay.
1: Top colleges in Georgia. So you guys this is a good year for y'all.
0: Well, I mean, what do you think? Mercer was going to be in there?
1: I mean, I'm just saying.
2: I mean, Georgia State.
0: And.
1: Right.
0: Don't forget Brown School of Court Reporting.
1: What the hell with all these other colleges? Whatever.
0: But yeah, so we're looking forward to it, man. And those of you who follow me on Twitter, there is a contest for a pair of tickets.
2: On Twitter?
0: On Twitter.
2: What are you talking about on Twitter?
0: Do you not follow me? You would have seen it.
2: I guess not. Mm. I didn't even know you used Twitter because I thought it was X.
0: I got more followers on X than I do on any other platform.
1: Oh. Yeah.
2: You just talking trash, I guess.
0: Are you trying to come to the game, Sean?
2: When is it, tomorrow?
0: Oh, Lord. She ain't trying to come free. Anytime somebody asks you a question with a question.
1: Hey, you coming?
2: Ryan tells me
1: I
2: find out everything when y'all find out on the radio. So...
0: What did that man just say about the Emmitt Smith? A trail of lies.
1: A trail of
0: you
1: lies.
0: Tell.

0: 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Don't forget, we got, of course, Johnny Gill and Maze. That is the, you know, haters gonna hate prize for the day.
1: Mm-hmm.
0: And we're still trying to figure out, Ray, did you do some research to find out how many original members of Maze are still in Maze?
2: I did not do the research.
1: Because
0: that is the question.
2: Like, it always seems like it's just Maze.
0: Right. Because it was Maze, and then Frankie Beverly became the star.
2: Right.
0: And then broke out, and it was Maze featuring Frankie Beverly.
2: Right.
1: Okay, so, wait, what's the question I'm asking?
0: How many Mazes does it take to Maze?
1: Oh, my goodness. That's not... Chat is not going to answer that.
2: How many Mazes is
0: it? But see, it's like... Who would you? Do you know in Maze?
2: Right. Are the original members of Maze still there?
1: Okay.
2: How's that? Is that better?
1: Yes.
0: Well, I think the word should be alive.
1: Okay. I'm checking their current lineup against Maze original members.
0: Yes.
1: Because still alive and still performing with the group give different numbers.
3: What?
1: All right. So it says, depending on which touring version you mean. Maze honoring Frankie Beverly, zero original members from the 1977 lineup. But the Maze, the Music Forever, one original member, R-O-A-M-E,
0: okay.
1: Larry, the longest percussionist and vocalist. If you're looking at the group featuring Tony Lindsay, the answer is none.
0: So none of the people from 1977.
1: It's giving zero.
0: Spelling this Maze with an I.
1: So then what, who y'all finna go see at the concert?
0: Hey, don't you do it.
2: Right.
0: Don't you do it.
2: But would you really?
0: No. They're still gonna be covering the hits.
2: Right.
1: Okay, so it's Johnny Gill and Maze cover artists.
0: See? See,
2: you can only
0: when they call you down to the office.
1: What? I'm asking.
0: Maybe Johnny Gill's in Maze now.
1: This is a legitimate question. Y'all the one that made me go research something that I literally don't know the answer.
2: But they're still wearing all white, right?
0: Now, that's still up for debate.
2: I thought it was an all white.
0: I thought only Frankie wore white.
2: No.
0: That was his signature. Yeah, that was it. It wasn't everybody. It's only Frankie.
2: So he was the only one wearing white?
0: That's how you knew it was Frankie. He had on that hat and all white.
1: He was the Beyonce. Got it.
0: The what?
1: The Beyonce of the group.
0: Man, we gotta look at traffic, man. Bonnie is on one today.
1: The Beyonce of the group.
2: What do we say?
0: The group.
2: You can't stop her. You can only contain her.
0: Hey, man. All right. Go ahead, Ray.
2: 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What was going on out there in Cobb County has been cleared right over there on Roswell Road and Indian Trails Hills. Still some congestion, but they are getting everything cleaned up, or actually cleaned as we speak. At the Norcross 85 northbound, right past Jimmy Carter Boulevard, is blocking multiple lanes. Use Buford Highway as another way to get around. It's not too late. There are thousands of kids waiting over a year for a sponsor in their way today. 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

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Coming up, if you have Meta glasses, fresh off of that Meta settlement, they're saying, nah, we don't think it's a good idea for you to be able to tape people without them knowing it. Because there's innovations out there that can let you cover up the camera and still record. But telling you what they're going to do to make sure that doesn't happen anymore if you are one of the people who have the Meta glasses. When we come back, it's Magic.

0: It is Ryan Kevin Uncensored. Meta has announced new privacy updates to the AI-powered glasses after reports that people were filming people without their consent. You know, if you use your Meta glasses, you say, hey, Meta, take a video. Then the white light comes on, and that tells you that, you know, filming has started. But now there's all kinds of devices that cover the actual light so you can still tape somebody without them knowing that they're being taped. And before, you had to block the light out before filming started to lock the recording function. Now, Meta says that they've added the software where as soon as you start doing that, it just stops, saying that these investments are already having a deterrent effect. Companies that were offering LED tampering services have shut down because the camera now deactivates when tampering is detected. They said in an email to CBS News, they reported in August on CBS that a woman was unknowingly filmed by a man wearing the glasses, and she discovered a video of herself on social media. The woman said she was unaware that she was being filmed and had never been asked for permission to be recorded. What's the guy that always walks up to people and says the wrong name, and it's a famous person?
1: Oh, celebrities. Yeah, he did that to Busta Rhymes. But, almost got his ass beat.
0: He's using Meta glasses.
1: Yeah.
0: And so as you walk up to people, you don't see the glasses, the light, and he's going to be in trouble.
1: You know who started, who was doing that in the beginning?
0: DJ Geronimo?
1: Yep. And you was like, bruh, you got to let us know when you recording stuff.
0: Because I still think it's a majority of people that do not know the Meta glasses. They pay no attention to the light.
1: Yeah.
2: Yeah, we're just looking, because we're not thinking you're recording us. But, like, why would I think that you're recording me right now?
1: Like, your Metas, I don't see no light when you're recording.
2: Yeah, sometimes I be missing the light.
1: Yeah, mine's, I don't even have Metas. I have Micas. Oh. Like, my joint is so bootleg, yo.
2: The Fetas.
1: I got it from Temu, okay? Yeah, the Fetas. You'll see the light. It looked like a motorcycle light in the back, in your rearview mirror, you know? But, yeah,
0: mine come in handy when there's a text message because it reads the text message.
1: Right.
0: And then you can respond. I like that feature. And also, you know, the weather and the time. And the funny thing is, I think your glasses are very descriptive. Have you ever tried it and say, what am I looking at?
1: No.
0: It will go on for 10 minutes. Don't try that. Because I asked the same thing you had at first. Hey, whatever the thing is, what am I looking at? It's a boy. You're going to be like, okay, shut up.
1: Yeah, but yours is give details. Mine's will be, I'll be like, hey, Micah, what am I looking at? What do you think you're looking at? And then just stop. I'll be like, you know what? I'm just going to put these back in the bag. Never mind. Never mind, yo.

0: 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You know, me and Ray have a hashtag, old enough to know better.
1: Mm-hmm. Hashtag not at 50.
0: Well, definitely not at 60. Definitely, you know, they've always talked about the DeBarge family having a curse.
1: Oh.
0: Right? Now, we've all seen people on the side of the road, and you go, hey, they probably need somebody to get them over to the median or to the shoulder. But you don't have a way to do it. You don't want to push it. You don't want to come in danger. So you kind of, they're just kind of stuck there. Well, according to Burbank police, it's 1:30 in the morning. It's a Chevy Tahoe that's towing a Nissan SUV with a tow strap. Inside is James DeBarge, who's 63, and Chico DeBarge, who's 60. He was inside the Nissan being towed. Problem is, neither vehicle had a license plate. It's 1:30 in the morning. Tow strap towing one vehicle. Police say when they stopped him, they found narcotics. Both brothers arrested on suspicion of possession of a controlled substance. Neither man was wearing a seatbelt. Chico already had an outstanding warrant. We don't know what the details were for that warrant. And of course, they come to fame, DeBarge musical family, but they have had so many run-ins with the law and so many problems with drugs. It is unbelievable.
2: I did work with Chico right when he got let out of prison that one time. And doing shows and getting him to stay focused was crazy.
0: Yeah.
2: But that, why is that family so cursed?
0: I don't know what it is. I remember L and I are close. You know, he's still my favorite singer of all time.
2: Love him.
0: And I was like, L, like, what is the issue that you have with staying sober? And he was like, Ryan, man, because of people knowing my past addictions, he said, you know, I don't do meet and greets anymore. And people think it's because, you know, I'm not liking my fans. He said, but I'll be backstage and somebody hug me and they'll slip a bag of Coke in my hand.
2: Really?
0: Yeah.
3: You
0: know, so they think they're, you know,
2: showing love.
0: They think it's showing love.
2: Right.
0: And so he was like, I can't do that anymore because imagine you already trying to defeat the devil. Hey, what's going on, Ray?
2: The handshake.
0: And I put the party in your hand.
2: Woo.
0: That's a very difficult road, man. So
3: sad.
0: He said, I can't do that no more. So, but the Barge family.
3: Yeah. Somebody need to bring their grandma up the mountain on their back. You ain't never seen Holes? That's how they got rid of the curse. You had to bring your great, great. Y'all ain't never seen them before?
2: What?
0: No, what? I'm just saying. I think, Marty, you got to say the movie first.
3: Oh, my bad.
0: Hey, what's going on, Ray? What you want to say?
4: You go eat your cornbread.
3: No, people understand the
0: curse. I understand.
3: Curse
0: now
3: thing.
0: We get it, but right. I'm like, the way you set it up. No. Like,
2: somebody need to bring their grandmama on their back.
0: As we look at Trav right now,
2: from busting up the shifra.
4: You told Harpo to beat me.
0: What?
2: I don't even know Harpo. 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Got a stalled truck out there, I-20 eastbound past Riverside Parkway, blocking the 7-lane delays, going all the way back into Lithia Springs. And then also, let's see, traffic light flashing red at the intersection of Flat Shoals Road and Panthersville Road. So please treat that as a four-way stop. 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
1: Ryan Cameron Uncensored. Oh, look at the pouting going on in here.
2: You are really pouting.
3: Because I spent a lot of money.
1: Why don't you tell people what your dilemma is, buddy?
3: I bought some shrimp on Monday for like $12 a pound, I think. I think I got like $16.
1: Yeah.
3: And I seasoned it yesterday night, maybe?
1: Mm-hmm.
3: Yes.
1: And but you didn't cook it.
3: But I did not cook it. It defrosted. It was frozen. It defrosted. I seasoned it, put it in the bag, and I was like, okay, I'll just make it tomorrow, which was supposed to be today. And I was like, I've already made salmon. I'm just going to make it tomorrow. But apparently, you cannot cook shrimp after 2 days.
2: You fighting us on it. We telling you.
3: I didn't fight anybody. I just wanted to make sure because I didn't want to throw away $16. I have been trying to be very conservative at cooking food at home and eating it.
2: We're like, don't.
3: I have not spent any money on outside food in 3 days.
1: Yeah.
3: And I was looking forward to the shrimp. I was going to make it like a garlic shrimp scampi.
1: What kind of insurance do y'all have? What's the company
3: Cigna?
1: Insurance? Y'all got Cigna?
2: Yeah, Cigna.
1: Yeah. What's the copay?
2: It really depends if you've met it.
1: Yeah.
2: All your, like, you know, all your doctor bills, like mine's is. For doctor's visits?
1: What about any emergency room visit?
2: I don't know. I haven't used it for emergency room yet.
1: Yeah, I think you should prepare yourself.
3: I didn't say I was going to eat it.
1: Because if you... See, if it doesn't smell like nothing, you can't cook it.
3: If it doesn't smell like nothing, or if it, like, does smell like something?
1: No, if seafood is just like... It's just fish, so it doesn't smell fishy.
2: Right.
1: Or shrimp doesn't smell shrimpy. Then you're good. But if it has any kind of odor, after 3 days, you done unthawed it, seasoned it, no.
3: So that's why I'm asking, if I go home and I smell it and it doesn't smell like anything, can I cook it?
1: You go ahead. Go ahead. And just have the card at the front of your wallet.
2: And you can't refreeze it.
1: And have to be ready. And just, what's the closest? You at White Grady?
3: No.
2: No, she's at Black
3: Grady.
2: There's
3: actually a Piedmont Urgent Care like 5 minutes.
1: Well, they close at 8.
2: That's Urgent Care.
1: Yeah, I'm saying, but they close at 8. So whatever you're going to do, make sure you do it before they close. 404-741-1075.
2: Don't do it, yo.
1: The Grown and Sexy All-White Affair. Maze. And Johnny Gill. Saturday, September 19th. ViStar Amphitheater. Call us right now. Be caller 17. And good luck as we look at traffic right now. What's up, Ray?
4: 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Stalled truck out there, 285 southbound, right at 166. Blocking the right lane, causing delays all the way back to MLK Jr. Drive. And then also Norcross, 85 northbound, right at Jimmy Carter Boulevard. Accident right lane is blocked. We got police and fire department is out there, so take your time. 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
0: Hi, who's this?
1: This is Nene.
0: Hey, Nene, where are you calling from?
1: I'm calling from Atlanta.
0: Nene, you are our contestant.
1: Say it ain't so.
0: It is.
2: One time.
1: Yay.
0: Okay, it is Johnny Gill and Maze. You got some all white. You ready to wear all white September 19th?
1: I am, and I do.
2: Okay.
3: And is.
0: All right. So we're going to put you on hold, give you a code word. You got to try to get back through the line after I clear it. If you do, you win the tickets. How about that?
1: Okay, sounds good.
0: All right, hang on. Okay, she's ready. She's ready. We've heard of the fake 49er. What about the fake Dallas Cowboy? A woman is now going viral after admitting that she dated the fake Dallas Cowboy player, Urus Agee, for nearly a year. Have you seen this video?
2: Yeah.
0: He looks more convincing than the other guy.
4: He do.
2: He looks more convincing than the real players.
0: Yeah.
5: I mean, he probably played football for real.
0: Yeah, he did play. I think he played at Shorter College or something.
5: He
0: like
5: just
0: that.
5: Pretended to make it to the NFL.
2: Ain't all the Dallas football players fake?
0: We'll talk about it when we come back in the Ryan Report.
5: Right.
0: It's magic.

0: Magic Caller 14, who is this?
1: Angel.
0: Keep paying. Magic Caller 15, who is this?
2: Quit calling him.
0: Keep paying.
2: I'm ready. Okay.
0: Magic Caller 16, who is this?
3: Shantara.
0: Keep paying, Shantara. Magic, hello.
4: Hey.
0: Who's this?
4: Phil.
0: Phil.
4: Tell me I stole him.
0: You did. You got him, Phil.
5: One time.
4: Whoa, no. Yes, it is.
6: Okay.
4: Oh, yeah.
0: What'd you say, Phil?
4: I said, oh, hell. He's in trouble now.
0: Hey, man, Johnny Gill and Maze, the all-white, sexy soul affair. September 19th, you stole the tickets. Congratulations,
4: man.
0: Oh,
4: man. Sorry about that, young lady, but I want to go too.
0: All right, man, hang on.
4: All right.
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8: I need you to get focused.
9: There's all kinds of stuff going on. Yeah. Gossip.
10: Sometimes we do things and we don't investigate.
8: It's time for the Ryan Report.
11: Guys, you know, it's just nothing good could come of that situation. Just leave that alone.
12: It is your Ryan Report. A woman is going viral after saying that she dated fake Dallas Cowboy, not 49er, but their biggest rival. Uris Agee for nearly a year, if that's his real name. He's a media personality who said he played for the Tampa Bay Buccaneers and for the Cowboys. She said she blames herself for falling for the scam. She said she found out he was fake because a friend called her at work to tell us that he had been exposed as a fraud on the internet. Now, he did play football at Shorter College, but never played in the NFL. Like Dejan Love, he took money from his girlfriend. She said, his card got hacked, he got scammed, they took out a lot of money from his accounts. And I said, I got you, boo. I'll front you for the weekend as long as you promise you'll pay me back. He promised to pay her back and never did. She said, I never got my money from him. We don't talk anymore. We haven't talked for a while. Then she said that he made her sign an NDA from preventing her from talking about
6: it. I'm done.
12: She said even the NDA was fake. If you're not who you claim to be, you can't keep even talking about somebody who's not a real person. She did say we had fun together.
6: Okay.
12: We would go golfing. We'd play basketball. We'd go to the gym. We'd go on dinner dates.
6: I mean, it sounds like a good relationship.
12: She said she started to think something was off because he was gaslighting her and being very manipulative. Manipulative.
6: That's when it happens.
12: She said he always had an excuse for something, and it always made sense, according to him.
13: Well, apparently it made sense to her, too.
6: Yeah, she
13: volunteered the money the first time.
12: She would not have stopped dating him until her friend called.
13: Right.
6: I mean, I wonder how much it was. How much did she give up?
12: Well, she fronted for the weekend. It's a video. We should find out.
6: Oh, I need to find it. Yeah. We're going to find it.
13: And then for her friend to give him up, which means she ain't like him from the jump.
6: Yeah. No, she probably was just on the internet scrolling and saw it.
12: True.
6: I mean, she just saw it. She was like, dang, ain't this my friend, little boo?
7: The ringing ding ding.
12: Well, what do you want to believe? Do you want to think that Issa Rae canceled the Insecure tour because they had other things to do? Or do you think it was because of low ticket sales?
6: I think Amanda Seals went in and sabotaged them.
12: Really? Do you have the audio?
6: Of the Insecure people, yeah.
12: Yes. Here they are telling you why the whole thing is canceled.
14: Hey guys, looks like I have to carry this like I did all five seasons. The tour ain't happening, y'all. I'm so sorry. Let me pass it to Prentice and he'll tell you the good news.
15: We're still celebrating the 10-year anniversary of Insecure in Inglewood on October 8th. Guys, we are so sorry we had to cancel the tour. We are also bummed. I'm serious. But everybody started working, which is good.
12: One person wrote on IG, why do we always want to see our people fail? It's ridiculous. Then somebody else said, nobody is interested in hearing from a colorist. Then somebody else said, they weren't selling tickets like that. LOL.
13: Yeah, I think it's a ticket sale thing.
6: Well.
13: Because even though it was a popular show, and we talked about this in the office, it's not like it was
12: Sex in the City.
13: Right.
6: But for some people, Insecure really did mimic their lives like Sex and the City did. I loved Insecure.
12: Well, Amanda Seals is happily gleeful
6: very
12: that it got canceled. And that is your Ryan Report.

0: It is Ryan Kevin Uncensored for your Wednesday. Bruno Mars is talking about why he wanted fans to lock their phones away. When I went to see Bruno in London, everybody asked for, everybody was taping everything.
1: Same.
0: He said in Vegas, he said he wanted to eliminate what he called option C. Option A, he says, is you're having the greatest time. Option B, you're not so much. Option C is, well, I don't know what to feel, so I'm just going to pull out my phone and just record. Mm. According to him, removing the distraction meant fans were forced to either have a good time or not. I kind of agree with that.
2: I very much agree with it.
0: The phone pull-out thing is, it will hurt your ego.
2: What do you mean?
0: Because you ever host or something, and you just be having a, you think you're just having a good old time, and people just having a good time with you, and then somebody else comes out and everybody pulls out their phone.
2: Yeah. And you know what I found though?
0: What?
2: Okay, like I did the R&B Soul Picnic
0: at the
2: Dome.
0: At the Dome, yeah.
2: And shout out to Alex.
0: AG.
2: People will be so detached once they get on their phone, and it don't be to record what's going on. It'll be to scroll social media.
0: Or do your IG post of you in the building.
2: Right. Or people play games. I saw a girl sitting there playing
0: Candy Crush?
2: Something like that.
0: Yeah.
2: I'm like, do you not see everything that's going on around here?
1: But she bored.
0: You know what I've never done?
2: What?
0: Ask somebody to show me the video.
2: What do you mean?
0: Of them at the concert. Man, let me see.
2: Oh.
0: You got the internet for that.
2: Yeah.
0: Like, if you look at your phone right now, how many videos do you have in there? Because you know it has how many pictures you have.
1: I have a billion videos.
0: How many videos? Go to your, how many videos you got in your phone?
1: I don't even.
0: Like, they always say if you want to clean up the storage, they'd be like, you should delete some of these dang videos. How many you got?
1: All right. I've got.
0: Yes.
1: Wow.
0: How many?
1: Wait. Oh, this new update doesn't show you, like, right at the side anymore.
2: I got 3,095.
1: How do you see that?
0: 3,095 videos.
2: Because when you go to videos, Bonnie, mm-hmm. Let's say you, look here.
0: Look, he's showing you.
2: Let's say you go to videos, and it'll have the number right here.
0: 3,095 videos.
2: Yep.
1: Oh, well, 3,768.
0: Oh, well, y'all neck and neck.
1: Yeah.
2: How many you got?
0: I don't know.
2: Look on your phone.
0: That's my phone over there.
2: Oh, okay.
0: Do you ever go through the videos and look at them and be like, I should delete this?
2: I actually just recently did that. And I deleted maybe 30 videos.
0: Because they've been,
2: like, there were doubles. You
0: oh,
2: know
0: you
2: what
0: had
2: saying?
0: Yeah, duplicates.
2: Yeah. And then there were videos I was looking for. I was like, oh, okay, there it goes. Then there's stuff I record but never post.
1: Yeah.
2: You know, just in case, like, hey, does anybody have a video of the... Oh, yeah, I got it right here.
1: Has anybody ever done that?
2: What? Yes. I did it. I helped you out with something.
1: What?
2: It was like an interview or something, and you needed...
1: But that's a real life video that was going to be needed at
2: right.
1: some point.
2: I
0: There's your example.
2: There's your example.
0: Okay. Go. I helped you out, Bonnie.
2: You're welcome. But yeah, that's pretty much what it is. And then there's live photos and selfies and portraits.
0: How many selfies you got?
2: Oh, jeez. 455.
0: Jeez, you like yourself, boy.
2: I think I'm pretty cool.
0: We got to look at Traff right now. Cool Ray.
2: Yeah. 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And then, let's see, right there in Cobb, 75 southbound at Windy Hill Road, accident, center lane is blocked, adding to the already congestion. It looks like Hero Utes are out there, and they're about to block the lane to move the car off to the right, so expect some delays and congestion. OrderlyMeds.com gives you access to GLP-1s from home via telemedicine. 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

0: It is Ryan Cameron Uncensored, Magic Water 75, 97.5, The Real Sound of Atlanta. Well, I mean, she asked where all my scamming blank N-words at, and they are coming out of the woodwork. Shamari Tashe Brooks, a Stone Mountain rapper who goes by the name of Junie Knots, was sentenced to 6 years in prison, followed by 5 years of supervised release after he pled guilty to bank fraud and aggravated identity theft. He's already been convicted of drug trafficking, weapon possession, obstruction of law enforcement, and battery. What was his scam? Starting in January of 2022, he started a fraud scheme by negotiating checks stolen from the mail. He would recruit people through social media to deposit the stolen checks into their bank accounts, then would alter the checks to appear like they had been intended for those account holders. Once the account was agreed, he would then go to various ATMs around the Atlanta metro wearing a mask with a No Free Sauce logo and then deposit the checks.
1: Wow.
0: Over the course of the next 3 years, he and his associates stole and deposited checks for a face value of $6,574,288.
2: Wow.
0: At the same time, he was promoting and selling tutorials for how to commit fraud.
1: Yep.
0: Including the check scheme he was running. He called the collection the Sauce Book, or SB. He sold images of stolen checks or slips as part of his business of fraud. When they searched his home, they found many of the stolen checks, amounting to the $6.5 million. They believed that any of the remainder of the stolen checks had not been deposited.
1: You know, it's him making an ebook. What? Shout out to him for the ebook.
0: He's 34.
2: I mean, what happened?
1: What, my scamming skills? Because
2: every
1: terrible.
2: Time it's like, I need to get up. He had the book.
1: I know. I'm not doing a good job.
2: At all.
1: Is it still available?
0: Well,
2: it's evidence.
0: This is what the U.S. Attorney's Office said. In addition to personally committing bank fraud, he brazenly marketed and sold fraud tutorials and trafficked thousands of stolen checks worth millions of dollars. Thankfully, his ineptitude matched his boldness. His efforts to negotiate the checks fail, sparing his victims from any known loss. Although Brooks sought to teach each of his followers how to commit fraud, the real lesson here is that crime does not pay. We will catch you, and you will go to prison, even if your scheme is unsuccessful. So whatever they found all the checks.
2: Yeah, but crime kind
0: in his
2: paid.
0: House.
2: It kind of paid though.
1: It did but pay at one
0: They
1: point.
0: Found all the checks in his house.
1: That's the goofy part. You should have shredded it.
0: Right.
1: Yeah, why you don't have a shredder, sir?
0: You got all the bad checks in your house.
1: Yeah, that's the goofy part.
2: That's how everybody
1: now,
2: get
1: me,
2: caught.
1: I would have did that, and I would have shredded them.
2: Everybody get caught because some.
0: They say
2: type
0: it might be on
2: evidence.
0: Amazon. Yeah.
1: Okay, does it have the name on it?
0: The Sauce Book.
1: Oh yeah, it was the Sauce Book. Let me
2: the Sauce Book.
0: Sauce Book. Sauce it up.

0: It is Ryan Cameron Uncensored. Magic 107.5, 97.5, the real sound of Atlanta. It looks like it's just with the heat. It's just been an uptick in just criminal activity.
1: Oh, I'm about to say mosquitoes.
0: Oh, yeah.
2: Well, they are mosquitoes. They outside.
0: Yeah. When I get to the driveway, Patty normally meets me. I just run in. Because the mosquitoes are wasting no time.
1: Mm-mm.
0: Wasting no time.
2: You know, I've honestly never seen a mosquito.
0: What do you mean?
2: Like, I've never witnessed mosquitoes around me. Like, I've never seen a mosquito.
0: But you've been bitten by a mosquito, though.
2: No, I've never been bitten.
0: In your life?
2: No, in my life.
1: So.
0: No, go ahead.
1: So, no bats.
2: Well, yeah.
1: No mosquitoes.
2: Bats are a little fictitious, but yes.
0: No, bats are real.
2: Supposedly.
0: How if you come out to my house, I guarantee you, you will be bitten and you will see some bats.
2: I feel like people say that, but I went to Girl Scout camp for several years and I never got bit by a mosquito.
1: Did your mother put something on you beforehand? Like
0: skin so soft. Skin so soft was the joint.
2: I went to Girl Scout camp for 2 weeks, so no.
1: That's it?
2: Yeah, no.
0: You really expect us to think that you've never
2: I've
0: been...
2: I've never been bitten by mosquitoes. You can call my mom right now.
0: Your mom's not with you all the time.
2: But I would have told her if I got bit. Because I would have been like, what's this? And she would have been like, that's a mosquito bite. Even my mom, if I recall, she doesn't get bit either. I think it's our blood type. I really... Because she has that rare blood type, and I think I have that too. I just can't remember what it is. We need to call her. I promise.
0: Has your dad been bit by mosquitoes?
2: No. I don't know. We can ask him.
0: I think y'all the Twilight family.
1: Right.
0: Listen, how's Edward doing? You ain't never been bit by a mosquito.
2: No, y'all.
0: Somebody said, Bonnie, you're a unicorn with a diamond on your horn.
2: Yes, I am. Thank you.
1: I mean, I've been bitten. They don't attack me, but I've been bitten before.
0: Man.
2: I mean, like, do they land on you? Like,
0: so, how? You know when you get bit, you don't have the...
2: Like
0: the,
2: a little bump.
0: Sometimes they can be big.
1: Yeah, and they itch.
2: I've never had a bump, and I've never had, like, an itch.
0: We're going to prove this.
2: Okay.
1: How?
0: We got to put in a room full of mosquitoes.
1: A room full? Where are you going to get a room full of
0: mosquitoes? Fairbank!
1: Ryan, do not put this girl in
0: she
1: a room
0: She said she's never been bitten
1: Ryan,
0: by mosquitoes.
1: Do not
0: There's put only
1: this...
0: one way to prove this.
1: Ryan, no. Do not put... I will not allow you to do this, because if,
0: allow?
1: She, does, if she does get bit... Then we have to hear it.
2: That is true.
1: I don't want to. She's already whining about shrimp.
0: I think Bonnie's just trying to be off.
2: I promise I've never been bit. Like, I truly have not experienced that. Like, when people talk about it, I'm like, how are y'all getting bit?
1: We gotta go camping. That's what we gotta do.
2: We can go camping. I love camping.
0: Yeah, you host the glamp thing all the time.
1: The glamping? Yes, I did
0: Maybe
1: it.
0: Maybe next time you,
1: before,
0: you let Bonnie
1: before,
0: do some hosting.
1: I need to reach out to them.
2: Yeah. We should do a glamping.
1: Yeah.
2: Sorry, y'all.
0: I gotta get out of here. They say Ryan trying to put Bonnie on Fear Factor.
1: Fear Factor. Ah!
0: You're going to drink the bad blood
1: Ryan.
0: In a tap full of mosquitoes.
1: Right. While bats are circling your head.
0: Batty, batty, batty. Ah, ah,
1: Ryan
0: ah.
1: Factor.
0: What's going on, man?
1: 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It is growing all the way back to I-20, and actually looking at the screen, looks like it's a stalled, two stalled trucks, so something's going on out there. Please be careful, and then also keep in mind 75 southbound right at Jonesboro Road leaves only one left lane open. Use the express lane only if you have a Peach Pass, Highway 1941 or Highway 42 to get around that. This summer, don't just drive, go in 20 states with Peach Pass through the Easy Pass network. 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

0: Smith and the Brown Singers, Kenton Jones, Vashawn Mitchell and Friends, Dwight Stone and Friends, Joanne Rosario, Q Parker, and that's not even the whole lineup. 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
18: Why is it so important to vote this election? Mike Collins, the Republican for Senate, is a bigot. Mike Collins praised men harassing a black woman with monkey sounds, said immigrants should be thrown from helicopters. 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So of course Mike Collins is helping Donald Trump attack our voting rights. Mike Collins is a bigot. We have to vote for John Ossoff. John Ossoff was mentored by civil rights hero John Lewis. 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
19: Georgia's spirit of tolerance will overwhelm and defeat bigotry. And our defense of voting rights will be so fierce that no plot against the franchise will foil the will of the people.
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It's hard to believe it's been 25 years since Aaliyah passed away, and even harder to believe that her family is currently in the middle of a legal battle related to her death. 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

0: Magic 107.5, 97.5, The Real Sound of Atlanta. Beezy Baby with you on this good Wednesday. Friend, did you hear about this legal battle that Aaliyah's family is in? It has been 25 years since her death, and they are still fighting over the music rights and millions of dollars. Now, according to TMZ, her uncle, a longtime manager as well, Barry Hankerson, is accusing his son, Jomo Hankerson, who was also Aaliyah's cousin, of failing to properly coordinate her travel during the 2001 trip to the Bahamas. This allegation, part of an ongoing lawsuit between the father and son over the money and the music rights. Full story posted to magicatl.com. Head on over there, check that out. Right now, we're going to check in with the 11 Alive Storm Trackers. It's brought to you by Buckhead Law. In a serious accident, call Buckhead Law at 770-GET-PAID. Meet me back here later on in the 7 o'clock hour. We're going to talk about something that I almost didn't talk about at all because it hit so close to home for me that, I don't know, I just felt some type of way about discussing it, but maybe that's why I need to discuss it. So we're going to get into that coming up next. In the 8 o'clock hour, I've got some tickets to check out Martin Lawrence and friends. And we're also going to get into why I have a whole lot of camo thrown all over my room. All that and more in tonight's show. It's magic.
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2: Prepare yourself for more really hot weather that's moving our way over the next few days and into the long holiday weekend. We're going to get up to 95 on Thursday, just a low rain chance at 20%. Friday, very similar, 20% chance for an isolated shower with highs near 94. On Saturday, we're up to 96 degrees and a 30% chance for some isolated showers. And just know for each of these days, the heat index values will be in the upper 90s to the lower 100s. On Sunday, the rain chance is a little higher at 40%, and that'll bring the temperatures down to 93. And then for Labor Day on Monday, a high of 90 still with a 30% chance for a shower. Stream weather anytime on Weather Impact 24/7 by downloading the 11 Alive app on your TV and phone. 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

This job sometimes comes with some casualties. You know, like sometimes I had to report on stories that are hard for me to report. And tonight I put a story in my show lineup to talk to you about. And when I got to the meat of the story, I was like, oh no, I'm not talking about that. Because it hit too close to home, and it's something that still affects me emotionally and still affects members of my family to this day. So it's really hard to discuss with you, but I feel like that's more of a reason it needs to be discussed, because if it's something that affects me and my family, it probably affects you and yours.

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0: 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So today I came across this story about a young man named Alfonso Smith Jr. who passed away at the age of 40. Now, this can be triggering for some. So if you're a person that is sensitive to conversations related to abuse or mental health issues or suicide, you may want to come back in a couple of minutes because this is going to discuss a lot of that. All right, for those who may not know the name, Alfonso Smith was a former NFL cornerback who starred at Wake Forest before being selected into the second round of the 2009 NFL draft by the Denver Broncos. He later played for the Detroit Lions. He was also inducted into the Wake Forest Athletic Hall of Fame in 2022. His story went beyond football. After he was done playing in the NFL, he remained involved in the game, and he was also a father. Now, TMZ reported today that he passed away by suicide at a housing community in Florida. That is a heartbreaking part of his story, but what may be even more difficult to hear is what he shared publicly before his death. Now, he posted what I'm about to tell you next to his own social media page, and I'm reading it off of his page verbatim. Are you ready? "Do not cry for me. I tried everything in my power to fight the demons beyond the ones that someone put into me. I did not want to be that way. I know I have disappointed so many folks. This is a demon in me, but not only me, it's everyone. I've hurt so many. I needed help and I did not get it. I'm so sorry. I'm a piece of, you know, it's a lot of you that are. I'm a coward, a huge coward. I'm so sorry. To my kids, daddy is so sorry. To my friends, I love you all, but your boy was messed up. To my family, my mom, baby, my siblings, things happened to your boy, your brother, while I was little that an older lady did to me. As a result, guys, I did the same unto others. Please forgive me. Please pray over your families. Please pray for all I've affected. I am the worst. I pray my soul rest in heaven, for my heart is pure, but my brain and experience is messed up. Once again, to all, I am sorry. This is it." And that was the end of the Facebook post. And I thought to talk about this story today initially to remind you that if you are struggling with a mental health issue or you're going through something tough, that you're not in it alone, that there is a crisis line, a suicide hotline that you can call. You can call or text 988 24 hours a day, 7 days a week. Someone is there to help. But I also need to, and just wouldn't be right to not highlight what this young man was talking about. Being hurt as a child by an adult, being assaulted and being abused as a child. You know, he alleges that someone did something horrible to him, and in turn he has, you know, allegedly gone on to do that to someone else. And there are so many people that are impacted by stories just like this, and I have someone in my family that I love very much that is impacted by something like this, and it just impacts everyone that loves them, and is such a hard thing to recover from. So I just want to say to you, if you're someone who has been assaulted, if someone did something like that to you, get help. Talk to someone. Get that off of you, because you don't have to carry that alone. Again, there's crisis hotlines available. 988 is available. Talk to someone. Get the help you need, because there is better on the other side of this. All right, coming up next, it's Eric Bellinger. I got some tickets to give away to Martin. Love you, fam. It's Magic.
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